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3: I'm meteorologist Jason Catarina with your KFC weekend weather update. Saturday, mostly cloudy and not as warm. High 74. Sunday will be mostly cloudy and humid with a thunderstorm. High 77. 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
4: WILQ, AccuWeather.
3: Watch for a passing evening shower, otherwise mostly cloudy. Still humid tonight, the low down to 65. Turning out partly sunny and warm, but less humid for Friday with a high 79. Cloud sun, a cooler day Saturday, and the better of the weekend days with the high 72. Cloudy and more humid with periods of rain Sunday, cooler, the high 69. Cloudy with a shower possible Monday and the high of 70. AccuWeather anytime at WILQ.com. I'm meteorologist Jason Catarina.
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even somebody like you. Country 105.1 WILQ. Now, this story is from Texas. It's not the crazy guy in your neighborhood that you knew would do something like this. No, this is a Texas story. The police pulled over a guy in a car. There were two people in the car. He got the driver out. He was talking to the driver. The police officer was getting the information that he needed. Meanwhile, the passenger must have thought, I'm in trouble too. So while the officers were talking to the driver, the passenger slid over into the driver's seat and he sped off.

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0: I like to call that song the sandwich song. Two slices of bread and meat in the middle. Diamond Rio, W-I-L-Q. I know, I tell too many cornball jokes. It's an all-you-can-eat breakfast buffet coming up at the Susquehanna Valley Big Twins Motorcycle Club on Saturday. Now, the address says 84 Harley Drive, Lock Haven, but you and I know if you've been in that area before, we call it Woolrich in that part of the world. The Saturday breakfast is from 7 in the morning till 11. It's $10 for adults, kids 6 to 12 eat for $6, and the youngsters 5 and under eat for free while they still can have stuff for free. 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
5: For a passing evening shower, otherwise mostly cloudy. Still humid tonight, the low down to 65. Turning out partly sunny and warm, but less humid for Friday with a high 79. Cloud sun, a cooler day Saturday, and the better of the weekend days with the high 72. Cloudy and more humid with periods of rain Sunday, cooler, the high 69. Cloudy with a shower possible Monday and the high of 70. AccuWeather anytime at WILQ.com. I'm meteorologist Jason Catarina.

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Saturday night, join us for Country Countdown USA on WILQ. Lon Helton's the host. We'll count down the top 30 songs of the week from 7 till 10. I think some of your favorites will be on the chart. Here's Chris Young on the Q.

0: Toby Keith and American Ride from Country 105.1 WILQ. Barbara Evans in for Kelly E. tonight. The Boots are back this fall. Boots full of loot with the Mifflinburg Variety Store. 20 sets of boots all packed with loot. And it all starts on Monday on Country 105.1 WILQ.
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1: I know it's a drag. I know it's a grind. I know that a dollar ain't worth a dime. Trying to keep up with the Joneses at the end of the block.

0: Country 105.1 WILQ. So way back in 2013 or 14, I don't even remember for sure. It was way back. I got to see the Rolling Stones in concert. I kind of like the Stones, so when they were in Philly, went to see them. But I was especially pleased to see that they had a guest star, and it was Brad Paisley. Came out with his Paisley guitar, sang a Rolling Stones song with the guys, and it was quite an interesting night. Brad Paisley, great performer, and we are lucky to have him coming to Wilkes-Barre for a big show in Mohegan Arena at Casey Plaza Thursday night, the 24th. It's a 7 o'clock show, and we have tickets, so be listening for the Brad Paisley music montages. And when you hear one, be caller 10, and you can win your way in from the queue.
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11: WILQ AccuWeather.
12: Watch for a passing evening shower, otherwise mostly cloudy. Still humid tonight, the low down to 65. Turning out partly sunny and warm, but less humid for Friday with a high 79. Cloud sun, a cooler day Saturday, and the better of the weekend days with the high 72. Cloudy and more humid with periods of rain Sunday, cooler, the high 69. Cloudy with a shower possible Monday and the high of 70. AccuWeather anytime at WILQ.com. I'm meteorologist Jason Caterina.
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0: Tim McGraw with Shotgun Rider, Country 105.1, WILQ. Barbara Evans for Kelly E. this evening. Boy Scout Troop number 12 is holding an e-cycling event on Saturday from 10 until noon. If you got old electronics lying around, and you have to have computers, laptops, smartphones, tablets, printers, and radios. 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A $5 donation does help out Troop Number 12. 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Now, things that they aren't taking are like washers and dryers, that kind of stuff. We're looking for these new modern technical things that maybe have used up all of their helpfulness. Check it out Saturday, St. Luke's Church, 1400 Market Street in Williamsport, starting at 10. 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
8: WILQ AccuWeather.
9: Watch for a passing evening shower, otherwise mostly cloudy. Still humid tonight, the low down to 65. Turning out partly sunny and warm, but less humid for Friday with a high 79. Cloud, sun, a cooler day Saturday, and the better of the weekend days with the high 72. Cloudy and more humid with periods of rain Sunday, cooler, the high 69. Cloudy with a shower possible Monday and the high of 70. AccuWeather anytime at WILQ.com. I'm meteorologist Jason Caterina.

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Phil Vassar, Country 105.1 WILQ. Voter registration for the upcoming elections. Registration deadlines Monday, October 19th. Keep it in mind.

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0: Jackson Dean on Country 105.1 WILQ. If you've been in downtown Williamsport, you've probably seen the Bullfrog Brewery. I'm still shaking my head. It's hard to believe. The Bullfrog Brewery is 30 years old, all grown up. A huge anniversary party is happening on Saturday in downtown Williamsport. So if you're in the area of 4th Street around William Street and Government Place, do expect to see a block party going on. You won't be able to drive your car through there. But the event is happening from noon right up until midnight. And it's a full day of music, live fun, etc., etc. Check it out. Gymkhana, Big Blitz, Gray Valley, Sylvandale Stragglers, and the kids from the Uptown Music Collective will all be performing throughout the day. You may want to check it out. Some of the money raised from sales of beer will go to the Uptown Music Collective.
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by you, Luke Combs, WILQ. It's Barbara Evans for Kelly E. tonight. The Country Music Association has announced it's putting together a two-hour special honoring Dolly Parton. The show is called CMA Presents I Will Always Love You, a celebration of Dolly Parton. And it'll be on TV Wednesday, October 21st on ABC and Disney+. The event will raise some money for Dolly's Imagination Library, which provides free books to children. What a great lady. Here's Lone Star on WILQ.

0: baby.
1: Dustin Lynch on Country 105.1 WILQ. Well, Spider-Man Brand New Day is now the highest grossing domestic film ever. It has dethroned Star Wars The Force Awakens as the highest grossing domestic film in history. After 47 days in theaters, this Marvel blockbuster surpassed the Star Wars movie by $936 million, earning, wow, that's just a ton of money, $936 million right here in the United States. We're not even talking about what's going on in other areas. I have to admit, I haven't seen it.
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7: Watch for a passing evening shower, otherwise mostly cloudy. Still humid tonight, the low down to 65. Turning out partly sunny and warm, but less humid for Friday with a high 79. Cloud sun, a cooler day Saturday, and the better of the weekend days with the high 72. Cloudy and more humid with periods of rain Sunday, cooler, the high 69. Cloudy with a shower possible Monday and the high of 70. AccuWeather anytime at WILQ.com. I'm meteorologist Jason Catarina.
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0: A little bit of watermelon crawling going on with Tracy Byrd, Country 105.1 WILQ. So Saturday night's NASCAR race is a night race. Be a little different this time. 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
8: WILQ AccuWeather.
9: Watch for a passing evening shower, otherwise mostly cloudy. Still humid tonight, the low down to 65. Turning out partly sunny and warm, but less humid for Friday with a high 79. Cloud sun, a cooler day Saturday, and the better of the weekend days with the high 72. Cloudy and more humid with periods of rain Sunday, cooler, the high 69. Cloudy with a shower possible Monday and the high of 70. AccuWeather anytime at WILQ.com. I'm meteorologist Jason Caterina.

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You know, sometimes the way we line up songs are just kind of funny. You just heard Thomas Rhett, Get Me Some of That. Now we have Dylan Scott, You Can't Have Mine. Get Me Some of That, Can't Have Mine. 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

0: Jordan Davis, take it from me, Country 105.1 WILQ. 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

Rainey Wilson, Heart Like a Truck from Country 105.1 WILQ. As a kid, I used to look at the Reader's Digest and answer the monthly quiz, It Pays to Enrich Your Word Power. I wanted to learn big words. I wanted to know some words that I didn't know from just reading the books at school. Well, dictionaries are out with new words, maybe not quite as sophisticated as what I was learning in the Reader's Digest. One of the new words in the dictionary this year is crash out. It means to, what I would have said back in the day, like flip out in the 70s or have a breakdown. Maybe I said that in the 80s. But now crash out is what you say when you're just overwhelmed and you just can't put it all together. Just one of the new 1,400 words that have been added to the Merriam-Webster Dictionary. So if things don't go right, crash out.

0: Chris Young, and I didn't come here to leave. 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I go to car shows and I don't have anything to show in a car show. So it's a fun time for the whole family. 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Now open until 7 Wednesday through Saturday at 350 Pine Street in Williamsport. 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
9: Watch for a passing evening shower, otherwise mostly cloudy. Still humid tonight, the low down to 65. Turning out partly sunny and warm, but less humid for Friday with a high 79. Cloud, sun, a cooler day Saturday, and the better of the weekend days with the high 72. Cloudy and more humid with periods of rain Sunday, cooler, the high 69. Cloudy with a shower possible Monday and the high of 70. AccuWeather anytime at WILQ.com. I'm meteorologist Jason Caterina.
3: 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W-

I'm graduating college. That was Mama's dream. But I was on my way to anywhere else when I turned 18. 'Cause when you got a fast car,

Recently, this guy just about jumped in the pit at one of his concerts to help break up a fight. And he's got the arms to do it. It's Riley Green, Think As You Drunk, on Country 105.1 WILQ.

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0: Country 105.1 WILQ, playing your favorites since 1972. And that is an oldie but a goodie from Brooks and Dunn with Brand New Man. I think it was their first big hit. They came here to WILQ once. Yeah, a long, long time ago. They were brand new. I was in a meeting or something. I hadn't really heard of them yet. And they were introduced to us. And I'm like, yeah, I got this meeting I got to do. Yeah. But I should have gotten autographs and pictures, because look what happened to Brooks and Dunn after that. Tonight after midnight, it's Up All Night Show with Eric Spencer. Make sure you're sticking around for third shift fun with Eric.
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8: WILQ AccuWeather.
9: For a passing evening shower, otherwise mostly cloudy. Still humid tonight, the low down to 65. Turning out partly sunny and warm, but less humid for Friday with a high 79. Cloud sun, a cooler day Saturday, and the better of the weekend days with the high 72. Cloudy and more humid with periods of rain Sunday, cooler, the high 69. Cloudy with a shower possible Monday and the high of 70. AccuWeather anytime at WILQ.com. I'm meteorologist Jason Caterina.

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Cole Swindell and Girl Dad, Country 105.1, WILQ. Tomorrow morning, be listening for the Brad Paisley music montage. When you hear it, if you're caller 10, you're going to win your way in to see him on Thursday night at Mohegan Arena at Casey.

0: 101 WILQ. Good evening. Barbara Evans in tonight for Kelly E. On the way from the queue, we're going to hear the Zac Brown Band and Luke Bryan. I hope you keep it here.
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Country 105.1 WILQ with Luke Bryan, country, and she knows it. Are you thirsty and do you know it? Listen to this. Oh, that sounds like a beverage popping. Here's Chase Rice.

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4: WILQ AccuWeather.
5: Through the overnight hours, it remains mostly cloudy, mild, and humid with the low reaching 65. Later Friday, turning out partly sunny and warm, but less humid, a high of 79. Saturday, the nicer of the weekend days, a mix of clouds and sun that'll be cooler with the high dialed back to 72. Cloudy and more humid with periods of rain Sunday, the high just 69. Cloudy with a shower possible Monday as well with the high up to 70. AccuWeather anytime at WILQ.com. I'm meteorologist Jason Catarina.
0: You're the one that plays all your country favorites. Another hour begins now on Country 105.1.

No problems here because it's Friday. Good evening. It's Country 105.1 WILQ. Eric Spencer here with you with the Up All Night Show. Hope your night's going good. Coming up today, we'll have the Waffle House, dog toys, and $2 and dirty socks in the news. Keep the show going now with Josh Ross.

0: 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That's John Party for you. Well, maybe you've seen this video. It's been going around on the internet for the last day or two. The New York Post says a 90-pound golden retriever named Nash repeatedly brought his toys to a stranger who entered his family's home out in San Diego. Homeowner Dante Riley and his family watched through their security app as the stranger spent a half hour inside. Police arrived and arrested the man after he tried to leave through the bathroom window. Nash greeted the officers at the door with a toy in his mouth as well. That puppy just wanted somebody to play with. That's all. Didn't matter who. Just wanted somebody to be his BFF. I'd be that way for you. Cut up Bradley Gilbert, co-wets with Jesse Murph, Tim McGraw, and your AccuWeather forecast.
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4: WILQ AccuWeather.
5: Through the overnight hours, it remains mostly cloudy, mild and humid, with the low reaching 65. Later Friday, turning out partly sunny and warm, but less humid, a high of 79. Saturday, the nicer of the weekend days, a mix of clouds and sun that'll be cooler with the high dialed back to 72. Cloudy and more humid with periods of rain Sunday, the high just 69. Cloudy with a shower possible Monday as well, with the high up to 70. AccuWeather anytime at WILQ.com. I'm meteorologist Jason Catarina.

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Not sure if this is wide or not, but it is quite a bit of money. The rap says Joe Buck has agreed to a new 6-year contract extension with ESPN worth $108 million. The deal keeps him as the voice of Monday Night Football into the next decade. Congratulations. Kenny Chesney now. Let's carry on here at the Q.

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0: Baby Blues, Ashley Cook, Country 105.1 WILQ. Got a Q-tip for you. 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Discover the wonder of Trends Bars and Carmelicious from Lang's Chocolates in Williamsport. Hey, grab some chalk and get creative at the 50th Annual Milton Harvest Festival. Everyone is invited to take part in the Chalk the Walk tomorrow on Elm Street in Milton. Artists of all ages and skill levels can transform the sidewalk into their own colorful masterpiece. Registration artwork will start taking place at 10 a.m. and run till 11:30, with judging starting at 11:30. Best of all, it's all free to enter. Whether you're an experienced artist or simply just love drawing, bring your imagination and add some colorful to the celebration in downtown Milton. Q cares about Susquehanna Valley and you.
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3: WILQ AccuWeather. Through the overnight hours, it remains mostly cloudy, mild, and humid, with the low reaching 65. Later Friday, turning out partly sunny and warm, but less humid, a high of 79. Saturday, the nicer of the weekend days, a mix of clouds and sun that'll be cooler with the high dialed back to 72. Cloudy and more humid with periods of rain Sunday, the high just 69. Cloudy with a shower possible Monday as well, with the high up to 70. AccuWeather anytime at WILQ.com. I'm meteorologist Jason Catarina.
1: 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We're beginning another hour now on Country 105.1. WILQ!

NASCAR Cup Series is kind of heading south. Yeah, they're going to be at the Bristol Motor Speedway tomorrow night for the Bass Pro Shops night race. 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Good evening again, TGIF. Eric Spencer here with you with the Up All Night Show at Country 105.1 WILQ. Hope your night's still going good. Let's go crash his party. This is McBrien.

0: Cowboy Casanova, Carrie Underwood, Country 105.1 WILQ. Nothing Casanova about this. Bro Bible says a Los Angeles man created a strange way to stop people from breaking into his car. Sebastian's car has been broken into more than 20 times. Leaves the car unlocked. Well, that's probably why. And then places $2 in the center console and tapes a note to the window saying, "Please don't break into my car. There's only $2 inside." He then also hangs a sock filled with rocks from the rearview mirror and puts a disconnected security camera in the glove box. Sebastian's routine also includes sprinkling salt under the back's tires to ward off bad energy. There you go. Just say, "Hey, this is all I got in my car." And then leave some socks with some rocks in it as well so they can hit their head as they try to steal your money. Kind of smart. Caught up Al Langley and Morgan Wallen, Garth Brooks, Mitchell Tedpenny, and your AccuWeather forecast.
1: 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You pass for 5. 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Don't miss Annisfort Historical Days 34th celebration, September 17th through the 19th. 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
5: WILQ AccuWeather.
6: Through the overnight hours, it remains mostly cloudy, mild, and humid with the low.

reaching 65. Later Friday, turning out partly sunny and warm, but less humid, a high of 79. Saturday, the nicer of the weekend days, a mix of clouds and sun. It'll be cooler with the high dialed back to 72. Cloudy and more humid with periods of rain Sunday, the high just 69. Cloudy with a shower possible Monday as well, with the high up to 70. AccuWeather anytime at WILQ.com. I'm meteorologist Jason Catarina.

You might love this. HBO has greenlit How to Survive Without Me, a new ensemble drama starring Ray Romano and Kaley Cuoco. It's Chris Jansen now. Let's go buy a boat.

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It's the Up All Night Show with Eric Spencer. 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

always humble and kind. That's why we're going to give you a chance to win a pair of tickets to see Brad Paisley Thursday at the Mohegan Arena, Casey Plaza in Wilkes-Barre. Be listening for the Brad Paisley music montage today. 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

0: String by Me, brand new music from Matt Geiger, Country 105.1 WILQ. Got a Q-tip for you. It's brought to you by the mouth-watering satisfaction of sea salt caramels from Lang's Chocolates on Pine Street in downtown Williamsport. The Balls Bills United Methodist Church invites you to their chicken and biscuit dinner drive-through tomorrow from 3 till 6. 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
5: WILQ AccuWeather.
6: Through the overnight hours, it remains mostly cloudy, mild, and humid with the low reaching 65. Later Friday, turning out partly sunny and warm, but less humid, a high of 79. Saturday, the nicer of the weekend days, a mix of clouds and sun. It'll be cooler with the high dialed back to 72. Cloudy and more humid with periods of rain Sunday, the high just 69. Cloudy with a shower possible Monday as well with the high up to 70. AccuWeather anytime at WILQ.com. I'm meteorologist Jason Catarina.
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0: Riley Green, Change My Mind, Country 105.1 WILQ. Well, here in the Q Laboratory, we try not to change your mind, maybe just corrupt it a little bit more. Yes, ladies and gentlemen, boys and girls, it's that time of the night. Let's grab our lab coats and safety goggles for tonight's stupid surveys and studies. And tonight, it's all about tipping. A new survey by the payments platform Obit reveals that 45% of people have left a larger tip than they originally planned to because it felt awkward to skip or change a preset amount. Other findings say that 77% of people believe tipping culture has gotten out of control. I believe that. 37% of people have stopped visiting a business because its tipping request felt too aggressive. I'm not that way yet. 42% of people tip because an employee or another customer is watching them. Yeah, I feel that way. And the average person spends $674 on tips a year. I guess it depends on where you go to eat and stuff and what kind of services you render as well. Cut up Landco, Post Malone with Blake Shelton, Toby Keith, and your AccuWeather forecast.
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6: WILQ AccuWeather. Through the overnight hours, it remains mostly cloudy, mild and humid with the low reaching 65. Later Friday, turning out partly sunny and warm, but less humid, the high of 79. Saturday, the nicer of the weekend days, a mix of clouds and sun that'll be cooler with the high dialed back to 72. Cloudy and more humid with periods of rain Sunday, the high just 69. Cloudy with a shower possible Monday as well with the high up to 70. AccuWeather anytime at WILQ.com. I'm meteorologist Jason Catarina.

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Well, these people are going to have a great love story. The Daily Mail says former Bachelor host Chris Harrison is returning to reality TV 5 years after his departure from the show. Chris Harrison's The Vow is described as being a new dating show inspired by the faith-driven renaissance taking place in America. The series premieres on November 11th, exclusively on Fox Nation. It's Tyler Hubbard now here at the Q.

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Yeah, so many boots could be yours with WILQ's Boots Full Loot with the Mifflinburg Variety Store. 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Standing

0: Waving goodbye to the work to school week and waving hello to the weekend. Pat Green, Country 105.1 WILQ. Got a Q-tip for you. It's brought to you by Lang's Chocolates Carmelicious. Now open until 7 Wednesday through Saturday at 350 Pine Street in downtown Williamsport. The Warrior Run Area Fire Department is hosting a barbecue chicken dinner tomorrow from 11 a.m. till 2 p.m. or until it's all sold out. It's happening at the fire department at 1125 Main Street in Watsontown. Now, this is drive-through only. Cost is $12.50, and the menu includes a half chicken, baked beans, macaroni salad, dinner roll, and potato wedges. There will also be milkshakes and ice cream by the scoop as well. It's sponsored by the Warrior Run Area Amish Community and benefiting the Warrior Run Area Fire Department. 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
4: WILQ AccuWeather.
5: Through the overnight hours, it remains mostly cloudy, mild and humid with the low reaching 65. Later Friday, turning out partly sunny and warm, but less humid, a high of 79. Saturday, the nicer of the weekend days, a mix of clouds and sun that'll be cooler with the high dialed back to 72. Cloudy and more humid with periods of rain Sunday, the high just 69. Cloudy with a shower possible Monday as well with the high up to 70. AccuWeather anytime at WILQ.com. I'm meteorologist Jason Catarina.
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0: She was Love of Life last Friday at the Bryce Jordan Center and State College. That's Elle Langley, Country 105.1 WILQ. And I know I love my life every Friday night. Yeah, it's high school football again here in the Susquehanna Valley. Tonight, Twin Valley Talk Radio Network's high school football game of the week with Ian Catherine and Bob Woodley. 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
3: WILQ AccuWeather.
4: Through the overnight hours, it remains mostly cloudy, mild and humid, with the low reaching 65. Later Friday, turning out partly sunny and warm, but less humid, a high of 79. Saturday, the nicer of the weekend days, a mix of clouds and sun that'll be cooler with the high dialed back to 72. Cloudy and more humid with periods of rain Sunday, the high just 69. Cloudy with a shower possible Monday as well, with the high up to 70. AccuWeather anytime at WILQ.com. I'm meteorologist Jason Catarina.

They're going to be playing again for the next 3 years. Yeah, Peacock has renewed The Traitors for an additional 3 seasons, extending the hit competition series through season number 8. It's Morgan.

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That's why we play real reality. 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

Coming up at 7 o'clock this morning with Sean down at Carrie's Corner, we hope you can hear the Pledge of Allegiance from area students. 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Oh, no.

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0: Jackson Dean, Make a Liar, long as his pants aren't on fire here at Country 105.1 WILQ. Got one last Q-tip for you for the night. It's brought to you by the delightfully delicious chocolate-covered Oreos and Legs chocolates on Pine Street in downtown Williamsport. The Washington Township Fall Festival is happening this Saturday. It's in honor of Marvin Mayle, who loved to cook a good pig. The Pool Park Barbecue dinner plate is $13. Sandwiches are $6. It runs from 11 a.m. till 2 p.m. at the Washington Township Volunteer Fire Company in Elmsport. All the proceeds benefit the Washington Township Fire Company's firefighter training. Q cares about Susquehanna Valley and you.
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4: WILQ AccuWeather. Through the overnight hours, it remains mostly cloudy, mild, and humid with the low reaching 65. Later Friday, turning out partly sunny and warm, but less humid, a high of 79. Saturday, the nicer of the weekend days, a mix of clouds and sun that'll be cooler with the high dialed back to 72. Cloudy and more humid with periods of rain Sunday, the high just 69. Cloudy with a shower possible Monday as well, with the high up to 70. AccuWeather anytime at WILQ.com. I'm meteorologist Jason Catarina.
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Get to drinking and enjoy some programming this weekend here at Country 105.1 WILQ. Saturday night at 7 o'clock, it's Country Countdown USA with host Lon Helton. He counts down the top 30 songs of country music. Then wrap up your weekend Sunday night at 8 o'clock with Retro Country USA. Good morning again. Eric Spencer here with you at the Up All Night Show. Hope your morning's still going good. Hanging out with you for one more hour. We're going to get our shine on now, FGA.

0: Ronnie Atkins watching you, Country 105.1 WILQ. Well, this had to have been a sight to be seen and watch. Ladies and gentlemen, boys and girls, it's been a while since we've had this segment, so I think it's time to fire it up to kick off the weekend. Why don't we head down to Florida now for tonight's Sunshine State Psycho Series. The Smoking Gun says three drunk Florida men were recently arrested for pounding on a Waffle House window at 4:30 a.m. And then they started throwing beef sticks at them. Yes, this is the second story this week that included beef sticks. Two of the men were wearing only their underwear at the time. Boxers or briefs? Officials found them shortly after the incident sitting on a bench near an adjacent laundromat. Men were later released on a $150 bond. It is unknown why they chose to throw the beef sticks. I'd be more curious why they were in their underwear, then throw the meat sticks. So were they at the laundromat? Is that why they were in their underwear? Because their clothes are over there, and that's all they had was beef sticks, and they wanted some waffles or pancakes? So many questions, so little time from the Sunshine State Psycho Series. Coming up, Megan Maroney, Garth Brooks, Eric Church, and your AccuWeather forecast.
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7: Through the overnight hours, it remains mostly cloudy, mild and humid with the low reaching 65. Later Friday, turning out partly sunny and warm, but less humid, the high of 79. Saturday, the nicer of the weekend days, a mix of clouds and sun that'll be cooler with the high dialed back to 72. Cloudy and more humid with periods of rain Sunday, the high just 69. Cloudy with a shower possible Monday as well with the high up to 70. AccuWeather anytime at WILQ.com. I'm meteorologist Jason Catarina.

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Here's a beautiful thing. Spider-Man, Brand New Day has dethroned Star Wars, The Force Awakens as the highest grossing domestic film in history. After 47 days in theaters, it has earned $936 million. Sleep Rice now, you're cute.

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But before that, at 6:40, wake up with In Touch with Freddie Hammer. 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

0: Dear Big City, it's time for me to get up on out of here. That's Dylan Scott, Country 105.1 WILQ. Yes, Sean Carey down at Carey's Corner is up next. I'll be back here Sunday into Monday here at Country 105.1 WILQ. You, yeah, you out there, have a good morning and have a great day. And make sure you keep listening for the Brad Paisley music montage if you get yourself a pair of tickets to see him next Thursday at the Mohegan Sun Arena in Wilkes-Barre. Plus, today is the final weekday. Yeah, coming up on Monday, when I make my return, we're also going to return with Boots Full of Loot. 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
6: Partly to mostly sunny today. It'll still be warm, but the humidity will gradually be on the decrease. Our high today, 79. Partly cloudy and turning much cooler tonight, though 51. For tomorrow, intervals of clouds and sunshine and not as warm, high 71. For Sunday, periods of rain. Some of the rain will be heavy, could lead to flooding on streets and in poor drainage areas, the high 69. For Monday, variable cloudiness with a chance for a shower, Monday's high near 70. AccuWeather anytime at WILQ.com. I'm meteorologist Joe Lundberg.
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Good morning. Here's your exclusive Susquehanna Valley farm forecast. The very high humidity of the past 24 hours will gradually go down today in the wake of a cold front. It'll still be warm with highs near 80, but that will be the last time we'll be anywhere close to being this warm in a long time. Tomorrow will be a cooler but dry day with some sun, and a soaking rain follows Sunday with cool weather to follow next week. The details of the forecast, partly to mostly sunny and warm today, but turning less humid over time, a high 79. Partly cloudy tonight and much cooler, low 51. For tomorrow, intervals of clouds and sunshine and not as warm, high 71. Sunday, periods of rain. Some of the rain can be heavy, could lead to flooding on streets and in poor drainage areas, the high 69. We'll see 6 to 8 hours of sunshine today, 4 to 6 hours of sunshine tomorrow, then none Sunday. Look for a moderate to heavy dew tonight and a light dew tomorrow night. The average relative humidity, 65% today, 75% tonight, 65% tomorrow, and 90% Sunday. West winds becoming north at 6 to 12 miles per hour later today. North to northwest winds at 4 to 8 miles per hour tonight. Winds becoming east to southeast at 5 to 10 miles per hour later tomorrow. Variable winds becoming north at 6 to 12 miles per hour on Sunday. Drying will be fair to good today and tomorrow, then poor Sunday. There'll be no rain for tomorrow. Expect 7 to 9 hours of rain Sunday, with rainfall amounts averaging around an inch. AccuWeather anytime at WILQ.com.

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1: Morning, we're live at 525. Joe, thanks so much. We got a mostly cloudy start, and we're about a little less than an hour and a half away from the sunrise at 651 and going down tonight at 712. 67, another humid start, and Hudson Westbrook, his debut number one on a feel-good Friday at Carey's Corner.

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1: I'd say listen here because the music's really good. 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
2: Good morning. Here's your exclusive Susquehanna Valley farm forecast. The very high humidity of the past 24 hours will gradually go down today in the wake of a cold front. It'll still be warm with highs near 80, but that will be the last time we'll be anywhere close to being this warm in a long time. Tomorrow will be a cooler but dry day with some sun, and a soaking rain follows Sunday with cool weather to follow next week. The details of the forecast, partly to mostly sunny and warm today, but turning less humid over time, a high 79, partly cloudy tonight and much cooler, low 51. For tomorrow, intervals of clouds and sunshine and not as warm, high 71. Sunday, periods of rain. Some of the rain can be heavy, could lead to flooding on streets and in poor drainage areas, the high 69. We'll see 6 to 8 hours of sunshine today, 4 to 6 hours of sunshine tomorrow, then none Sunday. Look for a moderate to heavy dew tonight and a light dew tomorrow night. The average relative humidity, 65% today, 75% tonight, 65% tomorrow, and 90% Sunday. West winds becoming north at 6 to 12 miles per hour later today. North to northwest winds at 4 to 8 miles per hour tonight. Winds becoming east to southeast at 5 to 10 miles per hour later tomorrow. Variable winds becoming north at 6 to 12 miles per hour on Sunday. Drying will be fair to good today and tomorrow, then poor Sunday. There'll be no rain for tomorrow. Expect 7 to 9 hours of rain Sunday, with rainfall amounts averaging around an inch. AccuWeather anytime at WILQ.com. I'm meteorologist Joe Lundberg.
3: All right, Joe, thanks very much. Almost a quarter of six and 5:45. Mostly cloudy as we get rolling this morning. And we'll get that sunrise a little over an hour from now at 6:51, going down tonight at 7:12. 67, another warm start. How about this new one from Co Wetzel and a little help from Ella Langley? Love this one to wake you up this morning. It's Jaded at Carrie's Corner.

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8: Friday, about time you showed up, and glad you showed up too. 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
9: Hello.
8: So without power for about 5 hours last night.
9: Oh, I hate it when that happens.
8: To about 3 o'clock this morning, so the LED flashlights were pressed into action. I couldn't take a shower this morning.
9: Uh-oh.
8: So.
9: But you don't want to take a shower in the dark?
8: No, I couldn't do that.
9: Okay.
8: I couldn't do that, so.
9: You can do it by candlelight.
8: Well.
9: Or is it the water heater?
8: I gave myself a sponge bath in front of my sink.
9: Okay.
8: Okay.
9: With an LED light on you.
8: But yes, with the LED lights on. Yes, yes. So we did that. I had to do something, so. But couldn't shampoo the hair.
9: I walk around with my phone when that happens to me, and then I do take a shower in the dark. It's just, you can't put your makeup on in the dark.
8: I did that at first. I had to flip the flashlight on my iPhone and right after I woke up, and then I found the flashlights, and then we were good to go after that.
9: It makes you, like, it has a whole other arrangement of things you have to do when the power goes out. It's not just a regular routine.
8: There was a traffic accident in Lock Haven on Bellefonte Avenue about 3.5 blocks from our house, and car flipped over, must have hit a pole or something. Yeah, it affected close to 300 Lock Haven Flemington residents without the juice there for a while.
9: Okay.
8: So thank you to PPL for taking care of that this morning.
9: At 3 a.m, so yeah.
8: Yes, yeah. But I was kind of worried, though, because I thought I was still going to be without power, and I'd have to, like, because we have, like, garage door openers. I thought I'd have to, like, manually then pull the garage door up.
9: Right.
8: And find find the cord in the dark, right?
9: Yeah, crank it.
8: Yeah, just all I'd have to do is kind of, like, latch it into place and then not be able to pull the door up.
9: Jeez.
8: But luckily, didn't have to do that because the lights literally came on right as I was heading out the door.
9: Of course they did.
8: Yeah, of course they did. So.
9: I'm sorry to hear that you went through troubles this morning.
8: So, yeah, it wasn't a chilly night, so.
9: The humidity
8: was, that made it tough sleeping, too, so. Extra cup of fresh roasted coffee for who this morning?
9: You.
8: This guy.
9: That's right.
8: Yes. On the money, 6 a.m. Wow, last Friday of summer, because fall kicks in on Tuesday.
9: Sure does.
8: At 8 p.m.
9: Oh, thanks. What? Meteorological?
8: Yes.
9: Meteorological.
8: Wasn't it? I thought meteorological, like the weather guy's fall. I thought that started September 1st. But I guess for everybody else, I guess.
9: It's like the vernal equinox or whatever it is happens on the 20th,
8: or like,
9: right?
8: Meteorological winter starts in December, like September, October, November would be fall.
9: Yeah, those three chunks of months.
8: Yeah, three chunks of months. So I'll ask Joe Lundberg next time we talk to him.
9: Yeah, he's the expert.
8: I'll zip him a DM.
9: Okay.
8: We'll hear from him in a little bit, and of course he'll break it down even further with the extended forecast, and hopefully it'll be pretty good for the last weekend of summer. Get the scoop from him all morning long. Also, Brad Paisley concert tickets this morning, too.
9: Very cool.
8: Yes, our Brad Paisley Ticket Blitz wraps up today. The show is Thursday night in Wilkes-Barre. So be listening for Music Montage. Be number 10 for your shot to win.
9: All right, I will.
8: Had to get that in there. All right. What do we got in the news?
9: Well, a teenager has now been charged with the death of the man that was in an accident in Newberry a few weeks ago. And the portion of 4th Street will close tomorrow for the Bullfrog Brewery's 30th anniversary. We'll check that, plus WILQ Sports coming up after Fox News at Carrie's Corner.
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4: Fox News, I'm Ted Lindner. President Trump says higher fuel prices are a small price to pay for the U.S. military operation being carried out in Iran.
6: You have a little higher, you have a higher gain. It's a very inexpensive price to pay for what we've done. Remember that. It's a little more. It's even if it was, frankly, even if it was a lot more.
4: The president arguing that the military campaign in Iran is vital to national security. And prosecutors charge a driver involved in Tuesday's deadly L.A. bus crash with the murder of two people.
11: L.A. County District Attorney Nathan Hochman says Bailey Lynn Rios faces second-degree murder, driving under the influence, and reckless driving charges.
12: She will be looking at a maximum sentence of life in prison.
11: The 36-year-old is accused of being impaired by drugs when she slammed her Ford Expedition into a Metro bus Tuesday.
4: Fox's Kristen Goodwin, a news helicopter covering the incident, also crashed, killing both people on board and one person on the ground. 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
9: It's 6:05 and 66 degrees. I'm Freddie Hammer with this WILQ News Update. Williamsport police have charged 18-year-old Elijah Eddie Salgado in connection with last month's crash that killed 54-year-old Corey Hall of Williamsport. Police say Salgado failed to stop at a stop sign before his Subaru Outback collided with Hall's motorcycle at Ridge and Hillside Avenues August 27th. Hall died last Sunday from his injuries. Salgado faces homicide by vehicle and related charges and is jailed on $100,000 bail. A Bellefonte woman is facing federal child sexual abuse material charges. The U.S. Attorney's Office says 45-year-old Shannon Ishler was indicted on charges involving the production and possession of illegal images. Prosecutors allege several images involving toddlers in her care were created and distributed online in early 2024. Ishler also faces related charges in Center County. The FBI and Pennsylvania State Police investigated the case. A federal judge has ended a consent decree that governed disability access to Williamsport City buildings, programs, and services since 2020. Judge Matthew Brand ruled Thursday in favor of the city's request to terminate the order. The Center for Independent Living argued the decree should remain in place until additional compliance steps were completed. Brand said the city will still be required to follow the Americans with Disabilities Act. And a portion of 4th Street will close tomorrow as Bullfrog Brewery celebrates its 30th anniversary with a downtown Williamsport block party. The event runs from noon to midnight, taking over the 200 block of 4th Street and the adjacent Mural Canyon parking lot. The free celebration will feature more than a dozen live performances, local food, vendors, and craft beer. $1 from every beverage sold will benefit the Uptown Music Collective. And checking Sports Q, PIAA High School football coming up tonight. We got the Backyard Broadcasting Game of the Week, Athens at South Williamsport, with 6:30 for pregame coverage, 7 p.m. kickoff. You can hear that on the Twin Valleys Talk Radio Network or WILQ's HD3. Other games you're going to hear tonight kicking off at 7, Chickalimmie at Williamsport. You're going to be able to go there. Chickalimmie at Williamsport, Loyal Sock at Midwest, Central Columbia at Montoursville, Jersey Shore at Shamokin, Montgomery at Troy, Towanda at Muncie, and Mifflinburg at Hughesville.
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14: Today will turn out partly to mostly sunny and remain warm, but it will turn less humid with time, our high 79. Partly cloudy tonight and much cooler, low 51. Intervals of clouds and sun tomorrow, a cooler day, the high 71. Sunday will be cloudy with rain much of the time. Some of the rain can be heavy. Watch for flooding on streets and in poor drainage areas, the high 69. For Monday, variable cloudiness with a shower possible, high 70. Tuesday, cloudy, cooler, a little rain, high 60. AccuWeather anytime at WILQ.com. I'm meteorologist Joe Lundberg.
15: Waking up this morning to a mostly cloudy start and 67 at Carey's Corner in Williamsport. And oh, baby, it's Friday.
0: You're just in time for another hour of your country favorites starting now on Country 105.1.

0: say so. Country 105.1 WILQ, Say So, Dan and Shay, and 6:15. Good morning to you as we check our Feel Good Friday AccuWeather. Pretty good today. Also going to turn less humid. We'll take that. High close to 80, a mostly sunny day, and a lot cooler tonight, too, for the high school football action. May need a jacket by the end of the game. It'll drop back to near 50 tomorrow morning when Matt Welty checks in for Saturday morning duty here on the Q. So we'll get back to a cooler morning tomorrow, but these last few mornings, the last two tree mornings, have been rather warm. 67 as we head out the door before daybreak here at WILQ. Hopefully you'll be heading to see Brad Paisley on Thursday night as we're wrapping up our Brad Paisley ticket blitz today. So be listening with me, Ted Bennett, and Mark Mack when we fire up the Brad Paisley music montage. Be number 10 and you'll win your way and get two tickets for the show for Brad Paisley at Mohegan Arena at KC Plaza Thursday night at 7 with WILQ. Kerry Chronicles for today, September the 18th, the 261st day of the year. There's 104 left until 2027. Today is National Cheeseburger Day. Also National Red Velvet Cake Day and Rice Krispie Treats Day. 43 days left until Halloween, 69 days left until Thanksgiving, 98 days left until Christmas, and 105 days left until New Year's Day. And on this day, in 1927, CBS went on the air. 1947, the Air Force was established. Also, TV shows making their debut today. In 1964, The Addams Family. In 65, Get Smart and I Dream of Jeannie. And in 1978, WKRP in Cincinnati. 1983, the rock band Kiss, they made their first public appearance without their makeup. They showed up on MTV to promote a new song called Lick It Up. 1984, Gene Wilder tied the knot with Gilda Radner. 1985, Late Night with David Letterman. On his show for the first time ever, he did his first ever top 10 list. What was that list? It was the top 10 things that almost rhyme with peas. 20 years ago today, the CW-TV network launched. The Guiding Light soap opera ended today in 2009. And it was 7 years ago today in 19, one of Josh Turner's tour buses crashed off a cliff in California, killing one and injuring seven. Turner himself was not on the bus at the time. And celebrity birthdays today. The legendary Frankie Avalon is 86. Holly Robinson Pete from Hanging with Mr. Cooper in 21 Jump Street. She is 62. Also, James Marsden from The Notebook and the X-Men films is 53. And Jason Sudeikis, formerly of Saturday Night Live and also was in the movie Horrible Bosses and Hall Pass, he is 51 on this day, Friday, September 18th. And that's your Kerry Chronicles on the Q at 6:18.
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0: never lie. Zach Top, Country 105.1 WILQ, Red Cross Blood Drive today in Montoursville from noon to 5 at the Bethany Evangelical Lutheran Church at 369 Broad Street. Go to redcrossblood.org now to line up your appointment. Arthur Burgett, his 77th birthday today in South Williamsport, and folks celebrating over the weekend. Tomorrow, Barb Watson, 83 in Turbotville. Alan Hill, the hillbilly of Linden, 64, and Louise Knight, 74 in Williamsport. And Sunday birthdays, we got Mike Keller in Newberry, Bobby Feller of Sunbury, and Ben Kreiner, his 20th in Williamsport. And they're now qualified for the birthday anniversary prize pack. We'll have that drawing for that at 9 this morning when Freddie flings the dart. She'll get us up to date next. And we'll also find out what's going on for the weekend with the AccuWeather forecast with meteorologist Joe Lundberg. The final weekend of summer before fall kicks in on Tuesday night. And then you got Thursday night, Brad Paisley in Wilkes-Barre and Mohegan Arena at Casey Plaza. Today's the final day of our Brad Paisley Ticket Blitz. Be listening for a Brad Paisley music montage. And when you hear one, be number 10. You'll be on your way to the show with WILQ.
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4: Good morning. It's 6:32 and 67 degrees. I'm Freddie Hammer with this WILQ News Update. The Kennedy Center is being ordered to give at least 30 days' notice before any major renovations after President Trump threatened the National Cultural Center could be torn down if his name isn't allowed to be displayed upon it. A Watsontown man is facing charges after state police say fireworks damaged three vehicles in Delaware Township. Troopers say 34-year-old Charles Reynolds set off fireworks July 11th within 150 feet of an occupied building where juveniles were present. Police say the fireworks caused more than $2,300 in paint damage. Reynolds faces misdemeanor and summary charges with a preliminary hearing set for October 7th. Lycoming County has reported three measles cases as Pennsylvania's outbreak continues to grow. Nearby, Northumberland County has 8 cases, Snyder County with 28, Union County has 7, and Center County has 19. State health officials now report 731 cases across 38 counties this year, with 4 measles-associated deaths statewide, including recent deaths in Mifflin and Jefferson counties. The Bellefonte Area School District says teachers have formally notified the district of plans to begin a strike October 10th if a new contract agreement is not reached. District officials say the work stoppage is not certain, and both sides have scheduled additional bargaining sessions before the deadline. The district says families will continue to receive updates along with contingency plans if a strike becomes unavoidable. And the Columbia Montour Visitors Bureau has released its 16th annual covered bridge jigsaw puzzle, this year featuring the Sam Wagner Bridge. Only 350 puzzles are available, priced at $18 each, with $2 from every sale benefiting the Columbia County Covered Bridge Association. The historic 1881 bridge connects Montour and Northumberland counties and reopened to traffic in April of this year after repairs. And checking SportsQ, in the NFL from last night, it was the Bills over the Lions, 41-31. NFL coming up on Sunday, Eagles and Titans at 1 on Fox, Steelers and Patriots at 1 on CBS. Commanders play the Cowboys at 4:25 on Fox, Colts versus the Chiefs, 8:20 p.m. Sunday night on NBC.
5: W-I-L-Q. Good morning. Here's your exclusive Susquehanna Valley farm forecast. The very high humidity of the past 24 hours will gradually go down today in the wake of a cold front. It'll still be warm with highs near 80, but that will be the last time we'll be anywhere close to being this warm in a long time. Tomorrow will be a cooler but dry day with some sun, and a soaking rain follows Sunday with cool weather to follow next week. The details of the forecast, partly to mostly sunny and warm today, but turning less humid over time, the high 79, partly cloudy tonight and much cooler, low 51. For tomorrow, intervals of clouds and sunshine and not as warm, high 71. Sunday, periods of rain. Some of the rain can be heavy, could lead to flooding on streets and in poor drainage areas, the high 69. We'll see 6 to 8 hours of sunshine today, 4 to 6 hours of sunshine tomorrow, then none Sunday. Look for a moderate to heavy dew tonight and a light dew tomorrow night. The average relative humidity, 65% today, 75% tonight, 65% tomorrow, and 90% Sunday. West winds becoming north at 6 to 12 miles per hour later today. North to northwest winds at 4 to 8 miles per hour tonight. Winds becoming east to southeast at 5 to 10 miles per hour later tomorrow. Variable winds becoming north at 6 to 12 miles per hour on Sunday. Drying will be fair to good today and tomorrow, then poor Sunday. There'll be no rain for tomorrow. Expect 7 to 9 hours of rain Sunday, with rainfall amounts averaging around an inch. AccuWeather anytime at WILQ.com. I'm meteorologist Joe Lundberg.
6: And we're live at 6:35 and a couple of minutes away from our sunrise at 6:51. Going down tonight at 7:12. We're mostly cloudy and 67 in Williamsport at Carey's Corner.

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Hotter than the red on the cattle brand, 'cause she's a gold digger with a quick trigger, a cast iron skillet swinging lid flipper,

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1: Horseback and Kojo, Cody Johnson's new one, Country 105.1 WILQ. 642, our AccuWeather here. Feel Good Friday going into the final weekend of summer. Mostly sunny and turning less humid today. High near 80. Much cooler tonight, so probably wouldn't hurt to take the jacket with you to your high school football game tonight as we dip back to the low 50s by daybreak tomorrow. Not as warm tomorrow, 71. Tomorrow shaping up to be the better of the 2 days for the weekend. Sunday we could have some rain heavy at times. And we're now at 67 at WILQ, a couple of minutes away from our daybreak this morning. We'll have our Encore Pledge coming up at 7. Deeper dive into Sports Q next hour. We'll preview and go through the matchups in Lycoming County for high school football tonight in week number 4. That's crazy. After next Friday night, the season will be halfway over already. It always goes too fast. And before we go into the weekend, your shot one more time to play and hopefully win the Coast to Work Challenge. And of course, we got those Brad Paisley concert tickets not only at Carrie's Corner, but later on with Ted Bennett and Mark Mack. When you hear the Brad Paisley music montage, be number 10, you get 2 tickets for his show in Wilkes-Barre Thursday night at Mohegan Arena at Casey Plaza with WILQ. So we mentioned this earlier in the Carrie Chronicles. Today, National Cheeseburger Day. Yeah, we'll just put Jimmy Buffett's Cheeseburger in Paradise on replay all day long, right? Lemme a cheeseburger. Appropriate toppings, well, for me, would be lettuce. Sometimes ketchup. Other times, barbecue sauce. And I'm a cheddar guy. For me, cheddar is better. But American, come on, it's timeless, right? So where did the cheeseburger get its start? 1924, so just a hair over 100 years ago. Pasadena, California, they consider itself the birthplace of a cheeseburger. It was a 16-year-old, a kid. Kid came up with this. How about this? Lionel Sternberger. He was working at his pop's sandwich shop, and the restaurant was called The Right Spot. That's where he got the idea to place a slice of American cheese on a hamburger patty. Now, other stories say that it was invented by mistake by Lionel. When he was working at the hamburger stand, he accidentally burned one side of the burger and he covered it with cheese to hide his mistake. So how about that? Who'd have thought that he came up with such a winning combination and still enjoying it to this very day? There is a restaurant in Louisville, Kentucky called Kalen's. They are credited with being the first to call the sandwich a cheeseburger in 1934. So what did they call it between 24 and 34? Well, Lionel came up with the concept of the cheeseburger, but I'm just surprised he didn't call it a cheeseburger. 6:45, we call on you to start your day with us and give us a ring here in an hour for the, of course, the Coast to Work Challenge. And birthdays, anniversaries, we'll go through the list again here before 7 a.m. If you know someone celebrating, let me know, because we'll have that drawing at the end of the week for the prize pack at 9 sharp with Freddie when she flings that dart at Carrie's Corner.
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0: 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We are now available in Muncie at 105.5 with all your country favorites. So if you're in and around Muncie, 105.1, a little scratchy, just hit your tuner two taps, go up to 105.5, and you're good to go with all your country favorites. That's Kid, myself, and John Morgan. We'll find out where that lands tomorrow night. Part of the biggest songs of the weekend, Country Countdown USA. Riley Green going to be on tomorrow night with Lon Helton. Riley getting fired up for The Voice. He's one of the new vocal coaches for this season, the 30th season of The Voice. And I hear Blake and Gwen are going to do a one-off. Maybe we'll see them as part of the season premiere next week. Maybe they'll pop in on Monday night. We'll have to wait and see. Queen Latifah, also part of The Voice, new this year. 6:57, and we've got a less humid day today. That's great. Mostly sunny. That's great, too. 79. Some locations had to deal with some downpours late yesterday afternoon and into the evening. And we're currently at 67 at WILQ. Voice kind of quivers from time to time, so I apologize for that. Got to get rid of this thing. Arthur Burgett of South Williamsport is 77 today. Also, a happy anniversary today. 39th anniversary for the Browns, Bob and Beth Brown of Linden. And for tomorrow, Saturday birthdays, Brody Spring, he's a junior at Hughesville. Brody from Layersville turns 17. Also, Louise Knight in Williamsport, 74. Alan Hill, the hillbilly of Linden, is 64. Alan, happy birthday from your pumpkin. And Barb Watson, 83. In Turbotville for tomorrow. Also birthdays for Sunday, Mike Keller of Newberry, Bobby Feller, a girl Bobby from Sunbury, and Ben Kreiner, 20, in Williamsport. And they are now qualified for the birthday anniversary prize pack. We got the goodies here at 9 this morning, the freshly baked cake from Sam's Club, as well as the Pepsi, the Utz, and also a box of frosted Kellogg's strawberry Pop-Tarts from Kellanova in Muncie. So we'll find out who gets the goodies later on this morning. We'll also find out who's playing who tonight in high school football. We'll do a deeper dive into Sports Q. We'll also recap last night's Thursday night matchup, a showdown in Buffalo. And coming up on Thursday night, you've got Brad Paisley in Wilkes-Barre at Mohegan Arena at Casey Plaza. Be listening for a Brad Paisley music montage with me, Teddy B, or Mark Mack today, our final day of our Brad Paisley ticket blitz. When you hear a montage, be number 10. You can win your way in and snag two tickets for the show Thursday night in NEPA with Brad and WILQ.
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6: I'm meteorologist Jason Caterina with your KFC Weekend Weather Update. Saturday, mostly cloudy and not as warm. High 74. Sunday will be mostly cloudy and humid with a thunderstorm. High 77. 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
10: News. I'm Sue Guzman. With no movement in the Iran conflict, President Trump is reportedly set to meet with Arab leaders next week.
11: According to a new interview that President Trump gave Axios, there's a plan for him to meet with some Gulf leaders in New York on the sidelines of the UN General Assembly. The talk would be about ending the Iran war.
10: Fox's Peter Ducey at the White House. It comes as the State Department has agreed to issue visas for key Iranian diplomats to attend the UN General Assembly. Man with a history of mental illness sentenced after spraying vinegar water on Democrat Congresswoman Ilhan Omar.
12: Anthony Kazmierczak is sentenced to 14 months in federal prison after pleading guilty to assaulting a U.S. officer when he approached Rep. Ilhan Omar during a speaking event in January, as he said that Omar was splitting Minnesota apart.
10: Fox's Jeff Manasso. 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
13: At 7:03 and 67 degrees. I'm Freddie Hammer with this WILQ News Update. Williamsport police have charged 18-year-old Elijah Eddie Salgado in connection with last month's crash that killed 54-year-old Corey Hall of Williamsport. Police say Salgado failed to stop at a stop sign before his Subaru Outback collided with Hall's motorcycle at Ridge and Hillside Avenues August 27th. Hall died this Sunday from his injuries. Salgado faces homicide by vehicle and related charges and is jailed on $100,000 bail. A Bellefonte woman's facing federal child sexual abuse material charges. The U.S. Attorney's Office says 45-year-old Shannon Ishler was indicted on charges involving the production and possession of illegal images. Prosecutors allege several images involving toddlers in her care were created and distributed online in early 2024. Ishler also faces related charges in Center County. The FBI and Pennsylvania State Police investigated the case. A federal judge has ended a consent decree that governed disability access to Williamsport City buildings, programs, and services since 2020. Judge Matthew Brand ruled Thursday in favor of the city's request to terminate the order. The Center for Independent Living argued the decree should remain in place until additional compliance steps were completed, but Brand said the city will still be required to follow the Americans with Disabilities Act. And a portion of 4th Street will close tomorrow for an anniversary party as Bullfrog Brewery celebrates its 30th year with a downtown Williamsport block party. The event runs from noon to midnight, taking over the 200 block of 4th Street and the adjacent Mural Canyon parking lot. The free celebration will feature more than a dozen live performances, local food, vendors, and craft beer. $1 from every beverage sold will benefit the Uptown Music Collective. And checking Sports Q. Major League Baseball, the Pirates over the Brewers 7-4. Dodgers beat the Reds 8-2. Phillies over the Mets 3-0. Red Sox beat the Rangers 4-3. Major League Baseball tonight, Brewers play the Orioles at 7:05. Phillies play the Mets at 7:10 p.m. on Apple TV.
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14: Today will turn out partly to mostly sunny and remain warm, but it will turn less humid with time, our high 79. Partly cloudy tonight and much cooler, low 51. Intervals of clouds and sun tomorrow, a cooler day, the high 71. Sunday will be cloudy with rain much of the time. Some of the rain can be heavy. Watch for flooding on streets and in poor drainage areas, the high 69. For Monday, variable cloudiness with a shower possible, high 70. Tuesday, cloudy, cooler, a little rain, high 60. AccuWeather anytime at WILQ.com. I'm meteorologist Joe Lundberg.
8: Joe, thank you. We're currently at 67, mostly cloudy at Carey's Corner at 7:06. We had a technical glitch a couple of minutes ago for the Pledge of Allegiance, but we got to make sure we get one in this morning and keep the 7 a.m. tradition going. So we have this one. It is a former Mrs. Bagley and Mrs. Sakachi's kindergarten class at Sullivan County Elementary School.
15: Aye.

0: Country 105.1 WILQ. We're bringing back the fall tradition. WILQ's Boots Full of Loot with the Mifflinburg Variety Store on Monday. Qualifying starts Monday. So be one of the first in the fishbowl to win Boots Package number one. And also we get you in for the grand prize package in November from Quality Air Mechanical, a Cooper & Hunter 12,000 BTU single zone mini split wall unit with install valued at over $5,500. Check out more details soon with WILQ and Boots Full of Loot with the Mifflinburg Variety Store. Mostly sunny today from AccuWeather's Joe Lundberg. Less humid, so that's good. Was kind of sticky yesterday and a little uncomfy last night. Off to another warm start this morning in 67 before we get to near 80 today. Not as warm tomorrow and looks like a could be a possible washout on Sunday for sure. Tomorrow's going to be the better of the 2 days, but we could have some pockets of heavy rain from time to time on Sunday to finish out the weekend, the final weekend officially of summer before fall gets here officially after 8 p.m. on Tuesday night. All right, checking Sports Q. Last night, NFL action as we dive into week number two of pro football play. First regular season game in Buffalo's new stadium. Both defenses took the night off last night. The Bills beat Detroit 41-31. Game wasn't even that close. Josh Allen, a terrific night. If you got Josh Allen on your fantasy football team, you're smiling this morning. Josh with 3 passing touchdowns and 2 rushing touchdowns. And actually, Jared Goff from Detroit, the Lions quarterback, he had a pretty good night last night too. 327 and 4 scores. Coming up in the NFL on Sunday, Eagles Titans at 1 p.m. on Fox. Steelers go up to New England to face off with the Patriots. That also at 1 p.m. on CBS. Cowboys and Commanders at 4:25 on Fox. And the primetime game on Sunday night is the Colts and the Chiefs. 8:20 on NBC. Baseball from last night. The Pirates over the Brewers, 7-4. Phillies with a 3-0 shutout over the Mets. Great performance last night again by Aaron Nola for the Titans as they get that 4-game weekend set going in Flushing. Dodgers and Red Sox also winning last night. The Royals start a series with Pittsburgh tonight at 6:40. Phillies and Mets, that game tonight exclusively streaming on Apple TV Plus at 7. Brewers and Orioles get going for the weekend in Baltimore tonight, and the Yankees out west against the Diamondbacks. So if the Diamondbacks lose tonight and if the Phillies win tonight against the Mets, the Phillies will knock their playoff magic number down to 3 games. Coming up tomorrow night, NASCAR, Bass Pro Shops night race in Bristol. Live coverage on the Twin Valleys Talk Network will start at 6:30. Green flag at 7:30. And one thing to look for tomorrow night will be Ty Gibbs. He'll be honoring the late Kyle Busch by driving the M&M's car. Busch drove the 18 M&M's car for 15 seasons, with Joe Gibbs Racing between 2008 and 2022. Locally tonight, we've got high school football action, week number 4, the Backyard Broadcasting Game of the Week. From the pit, Rodney K. Morgan Stadium, South will take on Athens. Airtime will be 6:30, kickoff at 7 with Ian Catherine and Bob Woodley at the field. Eric Spencer will be in studio for the scoreboard updates and halftime report on 101.7 WILQ HD3. Also 94.5 from Milton all the way downriver to Sealands Grove and streaming at TwinValleysTalk.com. And the boys will follow these games on the scoreboard tonight. Shikellamy at Williamsport, Loyal Sauk at Midwest, Central Columbia at Montoursville, Jersey Shore at Shamokin, Montgomery at Troy, Tawanda at Muncie, and Mifflinburg at Hughesville. And you're up to date. That's Sports Q at 7:17. Those are just some of the games people are playing.
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0: Country 105.1 WILQ. No sunrise, no sundown yesterday out in Latrobe in Western PA. Luke Bryan was scheduled to do an outdoor show there, but because of the conditions being way too wet, had to scrap it. Could have sworn that's where boots come in. Hey, we got our boots, WILQ's Boots Full of Loot, with the Mifflinburg Variety Store, and qualifying starts on Monday. Boots package number one, right after 6 a.m. And, of course, you qualify for the weekly boots packages. You get in on the grand prize, too, in November with Quality Air Mechanical. Stay here for more details in the weeks ahead with WILQ. And a very happy birthday today to Arthur Burgett, 77, in South Williamsport. Also, the Browns have an anniversary today. Bob and Beth Brown of Linden, their 39th. Celebrating birthdays tomorrow, Barb Watson of Turbotville is 83. Alan Hill, the Hillbilly of Linden, 64. Louise Knight of Williamsport, 74. Brody Spring, a junior at Hughesville High, he is 17 from Lairdsville. And celebrating on Sunday, Mike Keller of Newberry, Bobby Fetter, a girl Bobby from Sunbury. Ben Kreiner of Williamsport, 20, knocking on the door of Blackjack. And Brody Connor, the Benton area. Brody 2 on Sunday. Here's hoping the twos aren't terrible for Brody. And they're now in for the birthday anniversary prize pack. We'll fling the dart in an hour and a half and get a winner, just like we did last Friday morning at 9 for Harley McHenry of Muncie here at WILQ.
1: 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Route 44, 2 miles south of Jersey Shore.
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5: Good morning. It's 7:32 and 67 degrees. I'm Freddie Hammer with this WILQ News Update. The first court appearance for the woman accused of causing a deadly Los Angeles Metro bus crash that preceded a fatal news helicopter crash has been postponed for medical reasons. A Watsontown man is facing charges after state police say fireworks damaged three vehicles in Delaware Township. Troopers say 34-year-old Charles Reynolds set off fireworks July 11th within 150 feet of an occupied building where juveniles were present. Police say the fireworks caused more than $2,300 in paint damage. Reynolds has a preliminary hearing set for October 7th. Lycoming County has reported 3 measles cases as Pennsylvania's outbreak continues to grow. Nearby, Northumberland County has 8 cases, Union County 7, Center County 19, and Snyder County has 28. State health officials now report 731 cases across 38 counties this year, with 4 measles-associated deaths statewide, including recent deaths in Mifflin and Jefferson counties. The Bellefonte Area School District says teachers have formally notified the district of plans to begin a strike October 12th if a new contract agreement is not reached. District officials say the work stoppage is not certain, and both sides have scheduled additional bargaining sessions before the deadline. The district says families will continue to receive updates along with a contingency plan if a strike becomes unavoidable. And the Columbia Montour Visitors Bureau has released its 16th annual covered bridge jigsaw puzzle, this year featuring the Sam Wagner Bridge. Only 350 puzzles are available, priced at $18 each, with $2 from every sale benefiting the Columbia County Covered Bridge Association. The historic 1881 bridge connects Montour and Northumberland counties and just reopened to traffic in April after repairs. And checking SportsQ, NASCAR coming up for Saturday night. It's the Bass Pro Shops night race in Bristol, Tennessee. You have 6:30 pre-race coverage, 7:30 green flag racing, and the information is that Brad Pitt is the grand marshal of that parade.
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7: Good morning. Here's your exclusive Susquehanna Valley farm forecast. The very high humidity of the past 24 hours will gradually go down today in the wake of a cold front. It'll still be warm with highs near 80, but that will be the last time we'll be anywhere close to being this warm in a long time. Tomorrow will be a cooler but dry day with some sun, and a soaking rain follows Sunday with cool weather to follow next week. The details of the forecast, partly to mostly sunny and warm today, but turning less humid over time. The high 79, partly cloudy tonight and much cooler, low 51. For tomorrow, intervals of clouds and sunshine and not as warm, high 71. Sunday, periods of rain. Some of the rain can be heavy, could lead to flooding on streets and in poor drainage areas, the high 69. We'll see 6 to 8 hours of sunshine today, 4 to 6 hours of sunshine tomorrow, then none Sunday. Look for a moderate to heavy dew tonight and a light dew tomorrow night. The average relative humidity, 65% today, 75% tonight, 65% tomorrow, and 90% Sunday. West winds becoming north at 6 to 12 miles per hour later today. North to northwest winds at 4 to 8 miles per hour tonight. Winds becoming east to southeast at 5 to 10 miles per hour later tomorrow. Variable winds becoming north at 6 to 12 miles per hour on Sunday. Drying will be fair to good today and tomorrow, then poor Sunday. There'll be no rain for tomorrow. Expect 7 to 9 hours of rain Sunday, with rainfall amounts averaging around an inch. AccuWeather anytime at WILQ.com. I'm meteorologist Joe Lundberg.
8: Mostly cloudy at 7:36. We're now 67 here in Williamsport at Carey's Corner.

0: Good morning, WILQ. Brad Paisley going to be in Wilkes-Barre Thursday night at 7 in Mohegan Arena, and you are too. You've got your tickets from the queue. Who are you and where are you from?
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0: Trish, excited for you. Enjoy the show on Thursday night. Showtime, 7 p.m. for Brad Paisley. Every single person I've spoken to that's been to a Brad show say it is truly phenomenal. He is awesome with the guitar. So you get to drink it all up, Trish. Way to go. Today's the final day of our Brad Paisley Ticket Blitz on WILQ. So stay here for Teddy B later on and Mark Mack in the late afternoon driving you into the final weekend of summer. They'll fire up the Brad Paisley music montage. When you hear it be number 10, you'll get two tickets and automatically win your way in from your concert connection, WILQ. All right, we connect you with the AccuWeather today. Less humid, much more comfy today. Love that. Mostly sunny. Sunny and 79. Tomorrow's going to be the better of the 2 days for the weekend. 71 tomorrow, clouds and sun, so could be a little chilly tomorrow morning if you're going to be heading out to Penn State for the tailgating. Gates open tomorrow morning at 7 leading up to that noon kick against Buffalo, and then rain could be heavy at times here and there on Sunday. We may be stuck in the 60s for a high on Sunday, but then we'll bounce back by middle of next week, but we could have rain in the forecast actually for 3 days in a row, Sunday and also Monday and Tuesday. 68 currently at WILQ as we raise our coffee mugs up this morning and enjoy another delicious cup of fresh roasted coffee, our new WILQ coffee partner. 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
0: 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This Saturday, they're throwing an anniversary block party like no other. 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Bullfrog will be serving several special food and beer options outside, including brisket and their special 30th anniversary beer, as well as supporting their full menu and draft list inside. 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

0: 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And also, we will get you qualified for our drawing at the end of the month, which will be Wednesday morning the 30th, for $400 off your next set of tires from Coast. 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Good morning, happy Friday. You are the leadoff hitter in the Coast to Work Challenge at WILQ. Good luck. All right, so let's talk video games. Pac-Man. Pac-Man was designed to appeal to women and couples because arcades at the time were dominated by shooting games. Pac-Man was designed to appeal to women and couples because arcades at the time were dominated by shooting games. True or false?
1: True.
0: Yep, that is true. One down and two to go. All right, so now from video games to the movies. Specifically, the movie Castaway. One of Tom Hanks. Castaway was filmed over 2 years because it took Tom Hanks about a year to lose weight and grow his hair out for all the island scenes. Castaway was filmed over 2 years because it took Tom Hanks about a year to lose weight and grow his hair out for all the island scenes. True or false?
1: True.
0: That is also true. Okay, now for the win. Jerry Seinfeld. Jerry Seinfeld made at least $1 million for every line he had on Seinfeld based on his salary and the show's syndication deals. That's the thing. When your show gets to syndication, that's when you can make some serious bank. Jerry Seinfeld made at least $1 million for every line he had on Seinfeld based on his salary and the show's syndication deals. For the win, true or false?
1: True.
0: No, false. Nope, not $1 million. Actually, the number a little lower. So let's try this call. WILQ, you're next up in the Coast to Work Challenge. Comedian Jerry Seinfeld. He made at least $50,000 for every line he had on Seinfeld based on his salary and the show's syndication deals. $50,000 for every line. True or false?
1: True.
0: False. Nope, not 50,000. Thanks a lot for trying. Let's get one more call. Can we get one more call in? Okay, one more call. Going once, going twice, and gone. All right. It was actually 30,000. Jerry Seinfeld made at least $30,000 for every line he had on Seinfeld based on his salary and the show's syndication deals. All right, we'll get back into the Coast to Work Challenge as we start another week with you Monday morning at Carrie's Corner with WILQ.

0: Country 105.1 WILQ. This fall, you'll be able to put your hands on the boots. 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Stay here for more details. Good morning, South Williamsport. Hello, and specifically our great friends at South Williamsport High, the Mountie Theater. And they've got bingo action coming up this weekend. So if you want to play a little bingo on Sunday, you can at the Independence Fire Company at Clark Street in South Williamsport. Doors open Sunday morning at 11:30, and the games get going at 1 p.m. So help support the theater program, their annual bingo fundraiser, and you can get your tickets at the door on Sunday. And that Q-tip brought to you by Lang's Chocolates and the delightfully delicious chocolate-covered Oreos. And how about Caramelicious pretzel rods? 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Got a lot going on around the valley this weekend. 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We care about the Susquehanna Valley and you at WILQ. Right in front of 8 a.m. And congrats to Trish McGee of Cogan Station, our winner of Brad Paisley concert tickets. It's the final day of our Brad Paisley Ticket Blitz on WILQ for his show Thursday night at Mohegan Arena at Casey Plaza in Wilkes-Barre. Ted Bennett and Mark McLeader today have more Brad Paisley tickets. Be listening for a music montage, and when you hear one, be number 10. You don't qualify on the spot. You win tickets on the spot. Win your way in from WILQ. Arthur Burgett of South Williamsport. It's Arthur's 77th birthday today. And a happy 39th anniversary for the Browns, Bob and Beth Brown of Linden. Birthdays for tomorrow: Barb Watson, 83, in Turbotville. Alan Hill, the hillbilly of Linden, 64. Louise Knight, 74, in Williamsport. Brody Spring Jr. at Hughesville High from Lairdsville. Brody, 17. And on Sunday, celebrating, Bobby Fetter, a girl Bobby, from Sunbury. Ben Kreiner, 20, in Williamsport. Mike Keller in Newberry. And Brady Connor, 2, from the Benton area. So they're now all in for the birthday anniversary prize pack drawing. A little over an hour from now, we'll fling the dart and give out that freshly baked cake from Sam's Club, as well as the Pepsi, the Utz, and also a fresh box of Kellogg's Frosted Strawberry Pop-Tarts from Kellanova in Muncie. And congratulations to Harley McHenry of Muncie, our birthday anniversary prize pack winner from last week. Freddie gets us up to date next, and she'll also have our Hollywood headlines in the Showbiz Buzz next hour at Carrie's Corner.
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4: I'm meteorologist Jason Catarina with your KFC weekend weather update. Saturday, mostly cloudy and not as warm. High 74. Sunday will be mostly cloudy and humid with a thunderstorm. High 77. 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
6: News. I'm CJ Papa. It's a small price to pay for the war in Iran, the theme from President Trump on the rising cost of fuel.
7: It's a little more. It's even if it was, frankly, even if it was a lot more.
6: And you're paying a lot more this morning. AAA reports a gallon of regular on average of 3 cents overnight, stopping at 4.46, while diesel hits another record at 6.44 a gallon. That's up 98 cents from a year ago. Florida Republican Congresswoman Maria Salazar breaks with the president's immigration crackdown, saying this in her campaign ad.
8: The same Hispanics who help you get to the White House in 2024 feel betrayed today.
6: DHS responded, the men and women of ICE are enforcing the laws passed by Congress. World leaders in New York City next week for the UN General Assembly. Axios reports President Trump is expected to meet with Gulf leaders about the war in Iran. 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
9: It's 8:03 and 67 degrees. I'm Freddie Hammer with this WILQ News Update. Williamsport police have charged 18-year-old Elijah Eddie Salgado in connection with last month's crash that killed 54-year-old Corey Hall of Williamsport. Police say Salgado failed to stop at a stop sign before his Subaru Outback collided with Hall's motorcycle at Ridge and Hillside Avenues on August 27th. Hall died last Sunday from his injuries. Salgado faces homicide by vehicle and related charges and is now jailed on $100,000 bail. A Bellefonte woman is facing federal child sexual abuse material charges. The U.S. Attorney's Office says 45-year-old Shannon Ischler was indicted on charges involving the production and possession of illegal images. Prosecutors allege several images involving toddlers in her care were created and distributed online in early 2024. Ischler also faces related charges in Center County. The FBI and Pennsylvania State Police investigated the case. A federal judge has ended a consent decree that governed disability access to Williamsport City buildings, programs, and services since 2020. Judge Matthew Brand ruled yesterday in favor of the city's request to terminate the order. The Center for Independent Living argued the decree should remain in place until additional compliance steps were completed. Brand said the city will still be required to follow the Americans with Disabilities Act. And a portion of 4th Street will close tomorrow as Bullfrog Brewery celebrates its 30th anniversary with a downtown Williamsport block party. The event runs from noon to midnight, taking over the 200 block of 4th Street and the adjacent Mural Canyon parking lot. The free celebration will feature more than a dozen live performances, local food, vendors, and craft beer. $1 from every beverage sold will benefit the Uptown Music Collective.
0: You go to places, they brew their own beers. I mean, the Bullfrog set the standard 30 years ago. They are truly the OG.
9: Go say happy birthday.
0: Yeah, get there tomorrow. Downtown's going to be buzzing tomorrow night.
9: You've got so many things.
0: You've got the festival with Bullfrog. You've got Britt Floyd, the Pink Floyd tribute band.
9: It's all going to be in that same spot.
0: All in that area tomorrow night downtown. So it's going to be a fun time.
10: That's right.
0: So final weekend of summer, so
10: make it count.
0: Drink it up, right.
9: Yeah. Checking sports queue right now, PIAA High School Football. Backyard broadcasting game of the week, it's Athens at South Williamsport. 6:30 pregame coverage, 7 p.m. kickoff on the Twin Valleys Talk Radio Network or here on WILQ's HD3. 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
12: Today will turn out partly to mostly sunny and remain warm, but it will turn less humid with time, our high 79. Partly cloudy tonight and much cooler, low 51. Intervals of clouds and sun tomorrow, a cooler day, the high 71. Sunday will be cloudy with rain much of the time. Some of the rain can be heavy. Watch for flooding on streets and in poor drainage areas, the high 69. For Monday, variable cloudiness with a shower possible, high 70. Tuesday, cloudy, cooler, a little rain, high 60. AccuWeather anytime at WILQ.com. I'm meteorologist Joe Lundberg.
0: Good morning, 8:06, a mostly cloudy start, just waiting for the cracks of sunshine to come back. And 68 at Carey's Corner, and oh, baby, it's Friday.
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0: Country 105.1 WILQ, and in the Muncie area. You can also find us at 105.5 Crystal Clear with all your country favorites, quarter after 8. Going into the final weekend of summer officially, Tuesday night after 8, that's the official beginning of autumn. And it's going to begin to feel less humid today. Off to a gray start this morning, but we'll get to see some cracks in the clouds, and it becomes mostly sunny later on. And 79, much cooler overnight tonight into tomorrow morning, so probably would not hurt to take the jacket to the high school football game tonight. If you're heading up to STA Stadium for Shikellamy-Williams Sports Night, or over to Southside for the Mounties in Athens, which, by the way, you can hear on the Twin Valleys Talk Network for the Backyard Broadcasting Game of the Week on 101.7 and WILQ HD3 beginning at 6:30. Birthday boy Eric Spencer will be in studio tonight for the scoreboard updates and halftime report. Ian Catherine and Bob Woodley will have the call on the Twin from the pit, Athens at South Williamsport. Tomorrow's shaping up to be the better of the 2 days for the weather for the weekend. Rain could be heavy at times here and there on Sunday. 68 now at WILQ. Get our Hollywood headlines later on. Showbiz Buzz with Freddie, less than a half an hour. Health experts say staying on the couch, bad for your health. We'll talk about it here with Ryan Hamilton this morning, getting our steps in the morning funnies.
1: I don't want to take movement for granted anymore, I realized. We don't move enough. Isn't that a strange modern-day health concern? I think it's going to baffle historians. What happened to these people? They just stopped. We're not sure. They kind of slowly coalesced into a gel, and that was it for them. We have evidence that they were actually counting their individual steps one at a time. That's how little they were moving. They were trying to get to 10,000 for some reason. We don't know why. We have little fixes for things. Did you get yourself a standing desk for your work from home life? We're not moving enough. Well, let's stand up and not do it. How about that? Just a whole generation of people at work going, I feel the burn. Do you feel the burn? Look at me over here. I'm standing and I'm typing. The calories are just falling off of me. I got my blue lenses on and I'm a modern man. Somebody get me some protein.
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0: 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But she kept the hotel key. It was 1970
1: something. 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Welcome to Variety.
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0: Country 105.1 WILQ. Stella Lefty on her way to number one. We'll find out if she gets there tomorrow night. Riley Green will be on with Lon Helton on Country Countdown USA. Biggest songs right in the middle of the weekend from 30 to number one. And then we close out the weekend Sunday night, 8 to 10, with Retro Country USA and Big Steve Kelly. Do some good today. Give some blood. We got a blood drive going on in Montoursville from noon to 5 at Bethany Evangelical Lutheran Church at 369 Broad Street. But if you just can't get there today, if you're jammed up, you got too much to do to get done before the weekend kicks Monday, blood drive in Williamsport from 11 to 3 at St. Mark's Lutheran Church at 142 Market Street. Blood drives around the area. Help them out, especially O positive, B negative. Those numbers are down big time, not only around here, but across the country with the national blood shortage from the American Red Cross. So do what you can, give blood, and more details how you can line up your appointment at redcrossblood.org. Happy birthday today as we go into the final weekend of summer to Arthur Burgett of South Williamsport. 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And the Browns, they've got an anniversary today. Bob and Beth Brown of Linden, their 39th. Tomorrow for birthdays, Brody Spring is 17th in Lairdsville, Jr. at Hughesville High. Louise Knight in Williamsport, 74. The Hillbilly of Linden, Allen Hill, 64. And Barb Watson of Turbinville, 83. And coming up on Sunday, celebrating Mike Keller of Newberry, Bobby Fetter, a female Bobby from Sunbury. Also, Ben Kreiner, his 20th in Williamsport, and Brady Connor out in the Benton area, too, on Sunday. They're now in for the birthday anniversary prize pack. We'll fling the dart and get a winner in about a half an hour with Freddie, and she'll be in next to get us up to date. Also, we'll get the AccuWeather with Joe Lundberg for the weekend on the Q.
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5: Good morning. It's 8:31 and it's 67 degrees. I'm Freddie Hammer with this WILQ news update. A Watsontown man is facing charges after state police say fireworks damaged three vehicles in Delaware Township. Troopers say 34-year-old Charles Reynolds set off fireworks July 11th within 150 feet of an occupied building where juveniles were present. Police say the fireworks caused more than $2,300 in paint damage. Reynolds now faces a preliminary hearing set for October 7th. Lycoming County has reported three measles cases as Pennsylvania's outbreak continues to grow. Nearby Northumberland County has eight cases, Snyder County has 28, Union County 7, Center County 19. State health officials now report that there are 731 cases across 38 counties this year, with four measles-associated deaths statewide, including recent deaths in Mifflin and Jefferson counties. The Bellefonte Area School District says teachers have formally notified the district of plans to begin a strike October 12th if a new contract agreement is not reached. District officials say the work stoppage is not certain, and both sides have scheduled additional bargaining sessions before the deadline. The district says families will continue to receive updates, along with a contingency plan if a strike becomes unavoidable. And the Columbia Montour Visitors Bureau has released its 16th annual Covered Bridge Jigsaw Puzzle, this year featuring the Sam Wagner Bridge. Only 350 puzzles are available, priced at $18 each, with $2 from every sale benefiting the Columbia County Covered Bridge Association. The historic 1881 bridge connects Montour and Northumberland counties and reopened recently to traffic in April after repairs. And checking Sports Q. NCAA football coming up for Saturday. It's Buffalo and PSU at noon. Michigan State, Notre Dame at 7:30 Saturday night on NBC. Last night, though, we had NFL football. Bills over the Lions, 41-31. And looking ahead to Sunday for the NFL, it's Eagles and Titans at 1 on Fox, Steelers and Patriots at 1 on CBS. Commanders play the Cowboys at 4:25 p.m. on Fox. And then Sunday night, Colts versus the Chiefs, 8:20 p.m. on NBC.
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1: Good morning. Here's your exclusive Susquehanna Valley farm forecast. The very high humidity of the past 24 hours will gradually go down today in the wake of a cold front. It'll still be warm with highs near 80, but that will be the last time we'll be anywhere close to being this warm in a long time. Tomorrow will be a cooler but dry day with some sun, and a soaking rain follows Sunday with cool weather to follow next week. The details of the forecast, partly to mostly sunny and warm today, but turning less humid over time. The high 79, partly cloudy tonight and much cooler, low 51. For tomorrow, intervals of clouds and sunshine and not as warm, high 71. Sunday, periods of rain. Some of the rain can be heavy, could lead to flooding on streets and in poor drainage areas, the high 69. We'll see 6 to 8 hours of sunshine today, 4 to 6 hours of sunshine tomorrow, then none Sunday. Look for a moderate to heavy dew tonight and a light dew tomorrow night. The average relative humidity, 65% today, 75% tonight, 65% tomorrow, and 90% Sunday. West winds becoming north at 6 to 12 miles per hour later today. North to northwest winds at 4 to 8 miles per hour tonight. Winds becoming east to southeast at 5 to 10 miles per hour later tomorrow. Variable winds becoming north at 6 to 12 miles per hour on Sunday. Drying will be fair to good today and tomorrow, then poor Sunday. There'll be no rain for tomorrow. Expect 7 to 9 hours of rain Sunday, with rainfall amounts averaging around an inch. AccuWeather anytime at WILQ.com. I'm meteorologist Joe Lundberg.
0: Joe, thanks. 8:34, cloudy here in Williamsport, and 67 at Carey's Corner. And Freddie back with the Showbiz Buzz in about 7 minutes.

0: The biggest songs from the biggest stars. 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

0: Country 105.1 WILQ, Kane Brown, Sean and Freddie, and 841. Cloudy now, turns mostly sunny later, less humid, 79 and 67 here in Williamsport at WILQ. Crazy day in Lock Haven yesterday. There was like not one but two car accidents on Bellefonte Avenue, not far from my house.
1: Okay.
0: I passed it. The first one I passed going home from work yesterday afternoon, it was a pickup truck. It ended up driving into a structure, but luckily no one was hurt.
1: Oh, that's good.
0: That's the good news. But literally, like, not even probably 100, 200 feet south of that spot on Bellefonte Avenue, last night at about 10:30, a car flipped over and knocked power lines down, and there were like 230 PPL customers without power.
1: Right in that little spot.
0: Including my place.
1: Aww.
0: We lost power at about 10:30, so of course everything's pitch dark and no air conditioning, and it got a little toasty in the house, and I'm thinking, geez, I'm going to have to like manually, you know, the garage door opener's not going to work. I'm thinking, I have to call upper management, and I don't know if I'm going to have to call off work today. I don't know if I can
1: knock down
0: get
1: the,
0: out of
1: with
0: my...
1: an axe or something.
0: Yeah, I'm going to have to call the cavalry to get me out of the house to get to work. And it's like, I was already off earlier this week, and it's like, ooh. So, you power was out at your place a couple of months ago, wasn't it?
1: Yeah, overnight like that. Didn't you sort of worry about the alarm going off.
0: Didn't you say that morning you literally took a shower in the dark?
1: I did. I had my phone open, you know, with my light, and I had it sitting across the bathroom.
0: So you had the flashlight going at least.
1: Yes. Okay. So, which is this shampoo or conditioner? Definitely was my question. But I figured it out and everything was all right.
0: We had some LED flashlights we found in the house, and luckily, that's usually the time like you find a flashlight or find a lantern and the batteries would be, not working, and then you try to replace the batteries, you open up the compartment, and then there's like, they're all carotted, and it's like,
1: right.
0: Man, when was the last time it must have been several years since I've changed the batteries in these things, but...
1: You need more votives in your life, candles.
0: More votives.
1: Yes. Yeah. I have a little pile of votives that I can just light up and put places.
0: But then you can't find them. You're in the dark. It's like, okay, where are they at?
1: Yes, you have to sort of get the map in your head of where things are before you do it.
0: Yeah, so
1: I'm glad you made it.
0: I couldn't shampoo my hair, but I sponge bath in front of the sink this morning. 3 o'clock, so. But I'll smell you later.
1: Okay.
0: I don't smell bad, right?
1: I'm good.
0: We good?
1: Yeah.
0: We good?
1: Plus you have lots of sprays in here today.
0: Yes.
1: That's probably helping.
0: Some Scentsy's?
1: Yes.
0: I haven't gone to the Scentsy yet.
1: Okay.
0: That's a last resort.
1: Smells nice in here.
0: Teddy B and Mark may have to resort to that later.
1: You have to leave you a little spot. Break glass if necessary.
0: Yes.
1: Right. It's the emergency spray.
0: I'm glad I didn't run in any glass this morning when the power was out.
1: Right? No doubt.
0: But of course, I'm leaving for work. Power back.
1: Just the moment you walk out the door.
0: Yeah. Right.
1: Neener, neener.
0: The cats are like, hey, since the lights are on, can you give us breakfast? It's like, no.
1: Time for a snack now.
0: No. Mom will take care of that in 2 hours. All right. Take care of the showbiz buzz.
1: All right. Betty White's estate is dealing with unexpected drama over money she left to support the animals at the L.A. Zoo. She really worked with the Greater Los Angeles Zoo Association for a long time, trying to keep, take care of the animals. But recently, they're no longer, the Greater Los Angeles Zoo Association is not connected to the zoo, and they're tied up with litigation in the city. So they're working on getting it all back to normal so that they can direct regular donations to the zoo. It looks like the court hasn't ruled yet. Betty White died on December 31st, 2021, at age 99. Millie Bobby Brown is now a mom of two. The actress and her husband, Jake Bon Jovi, welcomed their second child through adoption. It appears to be a baby boy. The actress posted an Instagram pic of the baby's hands and said, "Hi, little guy." In a previous posted short clip, she's walking with the baby in her arms, and her husband appears to be carrying a baby carrier strapped to his chest. John Leguizamo is in talks to play the cartel boss in Universal's Miami Vice 85. That's going to star Michael B. Jordan and Austin Butler, with Joseph Kaczynski directing. And the role is a full circle moment. Leguizamo appeared in the original NBC series early in his career. A pre-recorded video of Dolly Parton surprised audiences at the 2026 Americana Honors and Awards on September 16th. The late country legend accepted a Lifetime Achievement Award alongside Robert Plant. Emmylou Harris presented the honor, closing with "Farewell, Dolly, Godspeed, and thank you for everything." Parton reflected on her roots and music journey, citing her 1997 album Hungry Again as a turning point. She says, looking back, she saw the era of her career as a musical renaissance of sorts. Johnny Depp's first sculpture, a 2-meter white bronze called The Bunny Man, will be unveiled at Turkish Art Fair Contemporary Istanbul, which runs from September 22nd through the 27th. If you wondered what Johnny Depp's doing lately, apparently he's creating art. And finally, Elf fans will get a special stocking stuffer this holiday season. The world of Will Ferrell's beloved 2004 film is set to come alive at the Hero Venue in New York City's Rockefeller Center with the Elf Experience, an immersive event that will launch on November 14th. And that's your Showbiz Buzz. I'm Freddie Hammer at WILQ on Carrie's Corner.
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beer joint with a few of the guys. With this cute little country girl called Maya. 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

0: Country favorites since 1972, Country 105.1 WILQ. This time last Friday morning, we were so hyped and excited and ready to head to Penn State for Ella Langley and over 13,000 getting a chance to experience the Dandelion Tour, drinking it up in person. In case you missed the photos on our Facebook page, you can scroll down our news feed. You'll find them, WILQ-FM. Give us the like and the thumbs up. Always on the lookout for you and new Facebook friends. Now we focus our sights on, in terms of live concerts, Brad Paisley. And congratulations to Trish McGee of Cogan Station. Won earlier this morning. Pair of tickets for Brad Paisley Thursday night in Wilkes-Barre at Mohegan Arena, Casey Plaza. And our ticket blitz continues today, a final day with Mark Macklater and Ted Bennett. So be listening for the Brad Paisley music montage. And when you catch that, be number 10. You won't qualify on the spot. You will win tickets on the spot for Thursday night. Just make sure you give us your name, your town, your phone number. Get you set, get you in the will call list. The special WILQ exclusive will call list. We'll get out to Mohegan Sun. You get to the show next week and enjoy that from WILQ. Every person I've talked to that's seen Brad Paisley, just a phenomenal guitar player.
1: He's such a talent. And, like, funny, too. And can act.
0: Yes.
1: He can do all those things.
0: Oh, all the insurance commercials he did with Peyton Manning over the years.
1: So good.
0: He was kind of like the, he would set up Peyton all the time.
1: Definitely.
0: It's just that dry wit. Worked. Yeah. Worked. Was it. It was effective. Tell you what also is effective, local information, which we give you every day, along with all your country favorites at WILQ. That's why we're here. It's why we keep the transmitter on for you. And another reason why we have In Touch, our weekly public affairs program, presented by Geisinger, state-of-the-art healthcare close to home in Muncie, Jersey Shore, and Danville. And we'll take the bubble wrap off a brand new In Touch on Sunday morning. And what are we going to talk about?
1: Yeah, we're going to speak with Montoursville Troop F Trooper Lauren Lesher, and she coordinates Sunny Day Camp for special needs kids and adults.
0: That's next week.
1: That's right.
0: Yes.
1: On the 23rd.
0: Okay.
1: And so it's at Lycoming County Fairgrounds in Hughesville. Well, it's next week. The sign-ups are closed out, but we want you to listen to the program because they're always looking for support. It's a free program for the kids. So you got to listen to the show and maybe donate if you can, or just sort of give them support, or maybe, you know, volunteer time or anything else. But it's a great chance to sort of find out what they're doing. Sunny Day Camp is like Camp Cadet, but kind of mushed into one day for the special needs kids and adults, and they love it. It's such a great time. Ben, plus, our own Mark Mack goes down to play music for them.
0: Yeah, he has been there. He has been there literally every year since the first one.
1: Yeah. It's just growing and growing.
0: Yeah, we have stepped up to the plate.
1: That's where he saw the robot dog.
0: That's right. Yes.
1: They might have that this year.
0: You think?
1: We'll keep them away from it.
0: Okay.
1: Keep them at the super roving radio. Don't look for the dog.
0: Yeah. Keep the dog away from the drone or something like that.
1: Something
0: or other, right?
1: Yep.
0: All right. So we'll learn more about Sunny Day Camp and those great folks coming up Sunday morning, a hair after 6:30. 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
0: Sure enough is. All right,
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0: All right, happy birthday today to Corky Fetter in Danville, also Richard Sahn, 84 in Cogan Station, and happy 77th birthday today to Arthur Burgett of South Williamsport. And the Browns have a birthday today. Bob and Beth Brown of Linden. It is their 39th anniversary today. Oh, that's right. I got to get you the ones here from earlier in the week. I didn't get you those yet. Here we go.
1: Okay. I'm searching the studio.
0: Here we go. There we go. They're right there.
1: Sweet. Okay.
0: There you go. All right. So for tomorrow, we have Brody Spring. He's a junior at Hughesville High. From Layardsville, turned 17. Louise Knight, 74 in Williamsport. The Hillbilly of Linden, Alan Hill, 64. When I'm 64 tomorrow. And Barb Watson of Turbidville, 83. Celebrating on Sunday, Mike Keller of Newberry. Bobby Fetter, girl Bobby, of Sunbury. Ben Kreiner, short of blackjack, 20 in Williamsport. And Brady Connor, around the Benton area, is 2 on Sunday. Talked to his grandmama from Danville, giving us that birthday greeting earlier this morning. So happy birthday, happy anniversary to all of them. You have the others from earlier in the week, including the ones on Tuesday that Barbara accumulated while I was out. All right, so congratulations one more time to Harley McHenry of Muncie. She was our birthday anniversary prize pack winner last Friday. Let's get another winner now. The freshly baked cake from Sam's Club, plus the Pepsi, the Utz, fresh box of Kellogg's Frosted Strawberry Pop-Tarts from Kellanova in Muncie. We're also going to throw in 4-pack of ride passes, fun passes for Del Grosso's in Tipton. Also, we got passes for Lake Tobias Wildlife Park and $80 worth of ride passes for Knoebels. So we're going to put a little ride bundle together in with this as well.
1: Nice.
0: Since we're getting close to the end of the season, make sure these don't go to waste. All right, so end of summer before fall dart.
1: That's right.
0: Okay.
1: Half green, half, you know, pumpkin spice color.
0: Ew.
1: Okay. Or okay. A mixture.
0: Kind of a there mix. Is. Okay, kind of a hybrid action there.
1: Yes.
0: Okay. All right, who did it land on?
1: It actually landed on an anniversary this time. Paul and Darcy K-Dash of Loyal Sock had their 48th anniversary.
0: Yay.
1: Congratulations.
0: Awesome kiddos. All right, here's to many more. And the gifts just keep right on coming with WILQ. Freddie will stick and stay, get us caught up with headlines after Fox, and of course, more of your country favorites too with WILQ.
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14: ICE agent Christian Castro is due in federal court in St. Paul, Minnesota this morning, facing 6 counts of making materially false statements to the FBI.
15: Less than 24 hours after Christian Castro's bond was set during his Hennepin County District Court hearing on separate state charges. His conditional bail is set at $200,000. Castro is charged with shooting a Venezuelan man back in January and lying about the circumstances to investigators.
14: That's Fox's Molly Lyon. The war with Iran keeps driving up gas prices, regular up to $4.46 per gallon. President Trump says it's a small price to pay.
4: You have a little higher, you have a higher gas. It's a very inexpensive price to pay for what we've done. Remember that. It's a little more. It's even if it was, frankly, even if it was a lot more.
14: Diesel's a nickel higher today to a new record high at $6.44, according to AAA. 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
1: It's 9:07 and 67 degrees. I'm Freddie Hammer with this WILQ News Update. Williamsport police have charged 18-year-old Elijah Eddie Salgado in connection with last month's crash that killed 54-year-old Corey Hall of Williamsport. Police say Salgado failed to stop at a stop sign before his Subaru Outback collided with Hall's motorcycle at Ridge and Hillside Avenues on August 27th. Hall died on Sunday from his injuries. Salgado faces homicide by vehicle and related charges and is now jailed on $100,000 bail. A Bellefonte woman is facing federal child sexual abuse material charges. The U.S. Attorney's Office says 45-year-old Shannon Ischler was indicted on charges involving the production and possession of illegal images. Prosecutors allege several images involving toddlers in her care were created and distributed online in early 2024. Ischler also faces related charges in Center County. The FBI and Pennsylvania State Police investigated that case. A federal judge has ended a consent decree that governed disability access to Williamsport City buildings, programs, and services since 2020. Judge Matthew Brand ruled yesterday in favor of the city's request to terminate the order. The Center for Independent Living argued the decree should remain in place until additional compliance steps were completed. Brand said the city will still be required to follow the Americans with Disabilities Act. And a portion of 4th Street will close tomorrow as Bullfrog Brewery celebrates its 30th anniversary with a downtown Williamsport block party. The event runs from noon to midnight, taking over the 200 block of 4th Street and the adjacent Mural Canyon parking lot. The free celebration will feature more than a dozen live performances, local food, vendors, and craft beer. $1 from every beverage sold will benefit the Uptown Music Collective. And checking Sports Cube, Major League Baseball from yesterday, Pirates over the Brewers 7-4, Dodgers beat the Reds 8-2, Phillies over the Mets 3-0, Red Sox beat the Rangers 4-3. Major League Baseball today, we've got Brewers and Orioles at 7:05 p.m. Phillies play the Mets again tonight, 7:10 p.m. on Apple TV.
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17: Today will turn out partly to mostly sunny and remain warm, but it will turn less humid with time, our high 79. Partly cloudy tonight and much cooler, low 51. Intervals of clouds and sun tomorrow, a cooler day, the high 71. Sunday will be cloudy with rain much of the time. Some of the rain can be heavy. Watch for flooding on streets and in poor drainage areas, the high 69. For Monday, variable cloudiness with a shower possible, high 70. Tuesday, cloudy, cooler, a little rain, high 60. AccuWeather anytime at WILQ.com. I'm meteorologist Joe Lundberg.
18: 909, hope you're feeling fine. We're cloudy 69 here at Carey's Corner, and oh, baby, it's Friday!
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Joey Michaels tomorrow morning and Griffin Brown Sunday morning will be at the anchor desk to keep you up to date with WYLQ.

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12: WILQ, AccuWeather. Partly to mostly sunny today. It'll still be warm, but the humidity will gradually be on the decrease. Our high today, 79. Partly cloudy and turning much cooler tonight, though, 51. For tomorrow, intervals of clouds and sunshine and not as warm, high 71. For Sunday, periods of rain. Some of the rain will be heavy, could lead to flooding on streets and in poor drainage areas, the high 69. For Monday, variable cloudiness with a chance for a shower, Monday's high near 70. AccuWeather anytime at WILQ.com. I'm meteorologist Joe Lundberg.

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0: Country 105.1 WILQ. Another big football weekend is here tonight. It's your backyard broadcasting game of the week from Rodney K. Morgan Stadium from the pit, Athens at South Williamsport, 6:30 airtime over on the Twin Valleys Talk Network at 1017 and WILQ HD3, brought to you by Quality Air Mechanical, the Trout Run Hotel, and the Blaze Alexander Family Dealerships. Taking the deals the other guys won't. College football action tomorrow, Buffalo at Penn State, that's a noon kick on Big Ten Network. Michigan State at Notre Dame, primetime tomorrow night, 7:30 on NBC. And for the pros on Sunday, the Steelers at the Patriots at 1 on CBS. Same time, 1 p.m., the Eagles at Tennessee on Fox.
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0: Country 105.1 WILQ. Good morning to our great friends at the Susquehanna Valley Big Twins Motorcycle Club. They're going to line up another Saturday morning breakfast buffet. That'll be tomorrow at the clubhouse from 7 to 11. Clubhouse is just off of Route 150 outside of Woolridge. $10 for adults, kids 6 to 12, $6, and kids under 5 are free. 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We care about the Susquehanna Valley and you at WILQ. Midday Country Favorites are on after 10 with Ted Bennett. Also, you'll have your all-request lunch hour at 12 noon. Let them know what you want to hear after 11 with your chance to win lunch for two from Subway. Enjoy your day. Have a fantastic weekend, the final weekend of summer. And we'll see you again Monday morning at Carrie's Corner anytime after 5 a.m. with WILQ.
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15: W-I-L-Q, AccuWeather.
16: Partly to mostly sunny today. It'll still be warm, but the humidity will gradually be on the decrease. Our high today, 79. Partly cloudy and turning much cooler tonight, though 51. For tomorrow, intervals of clouds and sunshine and not as warm, high 71. For Sunday, periods of rain. Some of the rain will be heavy, could lead to flooding on streets and in poor drainage areas, the high 69. For Monday, variable cloudiness with a chance for a shower, Monday's high near 70. AccuWeather anytime at WILQ.com. I'm meteorologist Joe Lundberg.
17: Thank you very much, Joe, and a good morning to you. Currently, it is partly cloudy and 65 degrees.
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Country 105.1 WILQ. Teddy B with you on a finally Friday. Was thinking back in the day when I was a young kid and my parents would have unexpected visitors stop by. They were always so loving and welcome. I've got a doorbell dread survey. We'll take a look at that in just a couple of minutes on a finally Friday at WILQ.

0: Rivers Light Confetti Country 105.1 WILQ. Good morning. Teddy B with you, and we were talking earlier about unexpected guests and visitors that stop by the house. I remember when I was a young boy, my parents, they had one cupboard, and in that cupboard was Entenmann's and Sanka, that instant coffee, and that's what the guests would get. Well, fast forward to last Sunday, as Kathy and I were getting ready for church, there was a knock on the door, and we did not want to answer the door, so we've come a long way. And then today I find this doorbell dread survey, and my goodness, this is interesting, by the way. A new survey, it's by Uber Eats. They revealed that 25% of people hide, which we did last Sunday, when unexpected guests arrive. Other findings, 56% of people worry about embarrassed by their snack options to the guests that stop by. 21% of people have served guests expired milk or stale food. And finally, the research found that young adults are the most likely group to hide from unexpected visitors. How about you?
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7: WILQ, AccuWeather. Partly to mostly sunny today. It'll still be warm, but the humidity will gradually be on the decrease. Our high today, 79. Partly cloudy and turning much cooler tonight, though 51. For tomorrow, intervals of clouds and sunshine and not as warm, high 71. For Sunday, periods of rain. Some of the rain will be heavy, could lead to flooding on streets and in poor drainage areas, the high 69. For Monday, variable cloudiness with a chance for a shower, Monday's high near 70.

More from Cole Goodwin, Country 105.1 WIOQ. It's called Howdy. Not Minnie Pearl used to say that. Well, here's Justin Moore on a finally Friday. Glad to have you aboard WILQ.

0: didn't have much. Country 105.1 WIOQ, there's Justin Moore. Well, Teddy B checked in here getting ready to go on a Friday. A week from today, on the 25th of September, guess what? Nate Smith will be at the Bloomsburg Fair, and we'll be there too. Also, high school football action tonight. Oh, week number four. Athens comes to town. They'll be over the bridge at South Williamsport, and we've got all that action. Ian Catherine, Bob Woodley, along with that halftime report from Eric Spencer. We'll take good care of you. A fun weekend coming up here with WILQ. By the way, that high school football brought to you in part by Thompson's Outdoor Power Equipment, High Street in Williamsport. Appreciate you guys having the radio station on. 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

5-1 WILQ, Morgan Wallen. By the way, he's recorded an original song for Grand Theft Auto 6, that soundtrack. It's called Last Thing You Need. That's going to be released November 19th alongside the game.

0: KLQ. There's Maren Morris, and I'm Teddy B. Glad to be with you. And taking care of business, we've got a couple of Brad Paisley tickets we're going to be giving away sometime during the show. All you got to do is listen for that cue to call and be caller 10, and you'll be heading to Wilkes-Barre coming up on Thursday with WILQ. And also, that Subway All Request Lunch Hour, it's here, and we'll take your request. Jump on Facebook, as so many have, or you can give us a call. We'll try to play as many back as we can at the top of the hour, right here on Country 105.1 WILQ. And more exciting news.
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9: WILQ AccuWeather.
10: Partly to mostly sunny today. It'll still be warm, but the humidity will gradually be on the decrease. Our high today, 79. Partly cloudy and turning much cooler tonight, though, 51. For tomorrow, intervals of clouds and sunshine and not as warm, high 71. For Sunday, periods of rain. Some of the rain will be heavy, could lead to flooding on streets and in poor drainage areas, the high 69. For Monday, variable cloudiness with a chance for a shower, Monday's high near 70. AccuWeather anytime at WILQ.com. I'm meteorologist Joe Lundberg.
0: All righty, Joe, thank you, and a good morning to you. It is currently 69 degrees at WILQ.
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on Country 105.1 WILQ. Let him in anyway, Blake Shelton. Taking a request for that all-request lunch hour. We'll play him back for you at noon. Here.

0: road so little time. Florida Georgia Line just cruising along on a Friday. Sunshine peeking through, high school football waiting for you. That's right, coming up tonight, Athens at South Williamsport. Our pregame coverage begins at 6:30, kickoff at 7 o'clock. We'll have Ian Catherine and Bob Woodley on the mic, along with the halftime report from Eric Spencer. Hey, high school football brought to you by Penn Hills Flooring, 21 Christie Road in Muncie. The Old Barn Equipment, Route 220 Pennsdale, and Pro Lube Specialist on Hastings Street in South Williamsport.
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5: WILQ AccuWeather.
6: Partly to mostly sunny, warm and turning less humid this afternoon with a high of 79. Partly cloudy, much cooler tonight, the low down to 50.

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95.1 WILQ. Well, requests are an eclectic group of song requests today, and I love it. We'll be playing them back at noon.

0: in the air. Country 105.1 WILQ, Kane Brown. And I heard a little birdie told me that Kane Brown and Hardy are working on a compilation of music. It'll be interesting to see what those two come up with, so we'll stay tuned for that. And I got a reminder for you to come hungry and support a great cause. That's at the Washington Township Fall Festival. Why, it's coming up tomorrow from 11 to 2 at the Washington Township Volunteer Fire Company in Elamsport. Oh, the festival being held in honor of Marvin Mayle, who loved to cook a good pig. 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

0: Country 105.1 WILQ, Gabby Barrett. Well, there's a Pennsylvania girl. That's right, from Munhall, PA. It's just so weird. I remember these things. I don't know where I parked my car in Walmart's parking lot, but I can remember that she finished third on American Idol during their 16th season. Good stuff. Hey, keep it right here. We're ready to jump into that all-request lunch hour. We'll do so after we hear from Freddie Hammer. She's been working diligently all morning long. She has all the news, sports, and AccuWeather you need to make informative decisions. Coming up in a couple here at WILQ.
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1: Fox News, I'm CJ Papa. Legendary billionaire walking away from his empire. Fox's Molly Line reports.
2: Warren Buffett is stepping down as chairman of Berkshire Hathaway after more than five decades, effective immediately. In his farewell letter to shareholders, Buffett writes, "Father Time always wins. He has, however, been generous with me."
1: Buffett is 96. He'll stay on as chairman emeritus. Hundreds of thousands of Iranian volunteers in the streets of Tehran. They're wearing combat uniforms, carrying flags, as bystanders offer them cheers in the largest demonstration since the U.S. and Israel attacked in February. Many trampling flags of the U.S. and Israel, chanting death to America and death to Israel, vowing to take up arms against both nations. 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
3: Partly cloudy and cooler tonight with a low down to 51. Your exclusive AccuWeather forecast is coming up. I'm Freddie Hammer with this WILQ News Update. A Watsontown man is facing charges after state police say fireworks damaged three vehicles in a Delaware Township area. Troopers say 34-year-old Charles Reynolds set off fireworks July 11th within 150 feet of an occupied building where juveniles were present. Police say the fireworks caused more than $2,300 in paint damage. Reynolds faces misdemeanor and summary charges with a preliminary hearing set for October 7th. Lake Cumming County has reported three measles cases as Pennsylvania's outbreak continues to grow. Nearby, Northumberland County has eight cases, Snyder County has 28, Union County has seven, Center County has 19. State health officials now report 731 cases across 38 counties this year, with four measles-associated deaths statewide, including recent deaths in Mifflin and Jefferson counties. The Bellefonte Area School District says teachers have formally notified the district of plans to begin a strike October 12th if a new contract agreement is not reached. District officials say the work stoppage is not certain, and both sides have scheduled additional bargaining sessions before the deadline. The district says families will continue to receive updates, along with contingency plans, if a strike becomes unavoidable. A federal judge has ended a consent decree that governed disability access to Williamsport City buildings, programs, and services since 2020. Judge Matthew Brand ruled yesterday in favor of the city's request to terminate the order. The Center for Independent Living argued the decree should remain in place until additional compliance steps were completed. Brand said the city will still be required to follow the Americans with Disabilities Act. And a portion of 4th Street will close tomorrow as Bullfrog Brewery celebrates its 30th anniversary with a downtown Williamsport block party. The event runs from noon to midnight, taking over the 200 block of 4th Street and the adjacent Mural Canyon parking lot. The free celebration will feature more than a dozen live performances, local food, vendors, and craft beer. $1 from every beverage sold will benefit the Uptown Music Collective. And checking Sports Q. PIAA High School Football Backyard Broadcasting Game of the Week tonight, Athens at South Williamsport. You got a 6:30 pregame coverage, 7 p.m. kickoff on the Twin Valleys Talk Radio Network. Also, Shikellamy at Williamsport, Loyal Sock at Midwest, Central Columbia goes to Montoursville, Jersey Shore at Shamokin, Montgomery at Troy, Tawanda at Muncie, and Mifflinburg at Hughesville. Each of those games kick off at 7 p.m. Weather's next. I'm Freddie Hammer with this WILQ News Update.
4: Partly to mostly sunny, warm and turning less humid this afternoon with a high of 79. Partly cloudy, much cooler tonight, the low down to 51. For Saturday, we'll have a mix of clouds and sun. Not as warm, but the better of the weekend days with a high 71. Sunday, periods of rain, some heavy. Watch for flooding on streets and poor drainage areas, the high 69. Variably cloudy, still a shower possible Monday with the high up to 70. AccuWeather anytime at WILQ.com. I'm meteorologist Jason Caterina.
5: Why, thank you very much, Jason. And may I be the first to wish you a good afternoon at 4 minutes after 12, currently 73 degrees. Welcome into the All Request Lunch Hour. Got a request for Roger, got one for Vicky as well. That'll kick things off in just a 10.
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Quest Lunch Hour, WILQ. Where does the time go? Kathy Reeder checked in on Facebook. Her son, Nick Reeder, going to turn 23 tomorrow. Are you kidding me? Where does the time go? She wanted to hear 23 by Chase Beckham. Happy birthday.

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1: Hey, Teddy.
0: Hey,
1: how about
0: going?
1: Charlie Daniels Band, Long Haired Country Boy?
0: Oh, that's a good one. 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
1: Yeah, well, my beard's 8 inches longer than old Hank's ears.
0: Hey, tell everybody, what's your name and where are you from?
1: Scott Marshall, Linden.

0: band by request at the All Request Lunch Hour. Your request, the Boots are back this fall. That's right, boots full of loot. With the Mifflinburg Variety Store, 20 sets of boots all packed with loot. It's going to start this Monday on Country 105.1 WILQ. In the meanwhile, the requests continue in just a few. Patty up there in Barbers, we want to say happy Friday to you, and we've got some Tracy Lawrence coming up in a 10.
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1: W-I-L-Q, AccuWeather.
2: Partly to mostly sunny, warm and turning less humid this afternoon, with a high of 79. Partly cloudy, much cooler tonight, the low down to 51. For Saturday, we'll have a mix of clouds and sun. Not as warm, but the better of the weekend days, with a high 71. Sunday, periods of rain, some heavy. Watch for flooding on streets and poor drainage areas, the high 69. Variably cloudy, still a shower possible Monday, with the high at the 70. AccuWeather anytime at WILQ.com. I'm meteorologist Jason Caterina.
3: And currently we're basking in the September sunshine at 73 degrees.

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We all know how bad cancer can be, but now, Sue, you're soaring on eagle's wings.

0: Request Lunch Hour on Country 105.1 WILQ. I want to say hi to Paula, who's streaming in North Carolina, wants to wish her husband, Darren Nesselrode, a very happy birthday today. We're glad to oblige. Kane Brown, it's Homesick on WILQ.
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8: Hi, Ted. There's a new song out. 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
0: Oh, you like that song, Franny?
8: Yes, I do.
0: All right, well, I'll put it on for you.
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0: Bye.
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0: 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Well, interviewing Hardy and company about writing that song, we always thought, at least I felt, that he ends up keeping the farm. But according to Hardy, when he wrote the song, he wanted you to come up with the ending for that. But beautiful song. I love it. I could hear it 100 times in a row. Hey, our winner today for the All Request Lunch Hour, let's dig in here and pull a name out. All righty. Let's see. It's Patty Gardner, Patty Brace Gardner from Barbers. Hey, congratulations. You win today. And listen, coming up in less than an hour, you'll have an opportunity to score a pair of tickets to Brad Paisley. Are you ready? Well, listen for that cue to call and be caller number 10 coming up next hour.
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16: WILQ AccuWeather.
17: Partly to mostly sunny, warm and turning less humid this afternoon with a high of 79. Partly cloudy, much cooler tonight, the low down to 51. For Saturday, we'll have a mix of clouds and sun. Not as warm, but the better of the weekend days with the high 71. Sunday, periods of rain, some heavy. Watch for flooding on streets and poor drainage areas, the high 69. Variably cloudy, still a shower possible Monday with the high at the 70. AccuWeather anytime at WILQ.com. I'm meteorologist Jason Caterina.
0: Thank you very much, Jason. Beautiful day out there. Plenty of September sunshine, and it is 73 degrees.
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One of the more difficult decisions that you'll make in your lifetime. Naming an animal, whether it be a dog, a cat, how about a horse, maybe even a pony. When you make it, it sticks. Like this song. 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

0: Steve Zimmerman on Country 105.1 WILQ. That is religiously. Again, congratulating Scott Manable. Going to see Brad Paisley a little bit later on. Mark Mack will give you a chance to win a pair as well. More ways for you to win coming soon, including Monday. Boots full of loot with WILQ.
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6: WILQ AccuWeather. Partly to mostly sunny, warm and turning less humid this afternoon with a high of 79. Partly cloudy, much cooler tonight, the low down to 51. For Saturday, we'll have a mix of clouds and sun. Not as warm, but the better of the weekend days with a high 71. Sunday, periods of rain, some heavy. Watch for flooding on streets and poor drainage areas, the high 69. Variably cloudy, still a shower possible Monday with the high at the 70. AccuWeather anytime at WILQ.com. I'm meteorologist Jason Caterina.
0: Where we've got plenty of sunshine and 75.

best ballad singer, yeah, Travis Tritt at WILQ, the home of high school football tonight. Man, oh man, it's going to be Athens at South Williamsport, Twin Valleys Talk Radio Network. Ian Catherine and Bob Woodley in the halftime show with Eric Spencer. 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Joe's Equipment, Jersey Shore, Lock Haven, and Winfield. And the old barn equipment, Route 220 in Pennsdale. Here's Parker McCollum.

your country favorites. Watching you watch the sun going down. That's what my world spins around. I ain't as good as I once was. It's more of the songs you love. Country 105.1 WILQ.

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0: Andrew Baldridge, Country 105.1 WIOQ. She's somebody's daughter. Mark Mack is coming up next. You're going to have an opportunity to win a pair of tickets to Brad Paisley. You just don't know when. So pay attention and get ready to win at WILQ. Have a great weekend.
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9: WILQ AccuWeather. Partly to mostly sunny, warm and turning less humid this afternoon with a high of 79. Partly cloudy, much cooler tonight, the low down to 51. For Saturday, we'll have a mix of clouds and sun. Not as warm, but the better of the weekend days with the high 71. Sunday, periods of rain, some heavy. Watch for flooding on streets and poor drainage areas, the high 69. Variably cloudy, still a shower possible Monday with the high up to 70. AccuWeather anytime at WILQ.com. I'm meteorologist Jason Caterina.
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I love that good positive message from Kenny. That beach sound that he brought us so many years ago. Seems like yesterday. Beautiful afternoon, 78 and sunny. 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

0: Gary Allen, right where I need to be. Country 105.1 WILQ. Gary Allen was in our neck of the woods, Journey Bank Community Arts Center, not long back. You know, next Saturday night, Dwight Yoakam. If you haven't got those tickets yet, CACLive.com. And next Thursday night, Brad Paisley will be Wilkes-Barre for a big show at the Mohegan Arena, Casey Plaza. And all you have to do, listen this afternoon when you hear that Brad Paisley music montage. Jump on the phone, be caller number 10, and you will instantly win your way in. We're going to leave these tickets at will call, so you won't even actually have to come to our studios. May help out someone a little closer to the show. So we'll have that for you. Also have another pair of tickets for the Bloomsburg Fair, and with that, we'll have fair entry as well. So a little bit of winning here this afternoon. All of your country favorites, and we'll take a look at AccuWeather next.
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9: W-I-L-Q, AccuWeather.
10: Partly to mostly sunny, warm, and turning less humid this afternoon with a high of 79. Partly cloudy, much cooler tonight, the low down to 51. For Saturday, we'll have a mix of clouds and sun. Not as warm, but the better of the weekend days with the high 71. Sunday, periods of rain, some heavy. Watch for flooding on streets and poor drainage areas, the high 69. Variably cloudy, still a shower possible Monday with the high up to 70. AccuWeather anytime at WILQ.com. I'm meteorologist Jason Caterina.
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good day to take advantage of a drive on a back road. 78 and sunny. Not going to be this warm again for quite some time. We're looking at low 70s, high 60s for at least like the next 10 days. Zach Toppin.

0: Chris Lane, Country 105.1 WILQ, Mark Mack and you here on a Friday. That means we've got week number four in high school football action for you tonight. Athens at South Williamsport will be our game of the week. You can catch the coverage at 6:30, kickoff at 7 on the Twin Valleys Talk Radio Network. We'll get the call from Ian Catherine and Bob Woodley. Nice halftime report in there from Eric Spencer. You can grab it right here on WILQ's HD3 channel. 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And all thanks to Oberheim Orthodontics, 2601 Wilmot Drive in Montoursville, Thompson's Outdoor Power Equipment, High Street in Williamsport, and the Trout Run Hotel, 88 Confair Lane in Trout Run. Coming up, we've got Morgan Wallen, also a classic from the Kentucky Headhunters.
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Kentucky Headhunters, Dumas Walker, the Marble King. They did a little marble shooting in that video. Got me thinking, do kids still play with marbles? I'm sure hoping they do. Kane Brown up. We got Cole and Kip Moore after this.

0: Wendell. Country 105.1 WILQ, 78 sunny skies. Maybe get the grill out tonight. It is National Cheeseburger Day. And you know, today, one of the best days we're going to have for a while. Coming up on Sunday morning, we'll have our In Touch program. 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Pennsylvania State Police Troop F in Montoursville having their annual sunny day camp this Wednesday, September 23rd, Lycoming County Fairgrounds in Hughesville. It's a free one-day experience similar to Camp Cadet, but for special needs kids and adults 6 years of age and up. Participants will meet the police, fire, and medical emergency personnel and see emergency vehicles, vendors, games, hands-on activities. They provide a great lunch, ice cream as well, and I'll be on hand. This is my fourth year out with Troop F. I've been there since the beginning. I'll keep the music pumping and have some fun on Wednesday out there at Pennsylvania State Police Camp Sunny Day. We're going to learn all about it this Sunday morning at 6:40 on In Touch with Freddie Hammer. 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You can get previously aired programs on demand on our Backyard Broadcasting YouTube channel. 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
8: I'm meteorologist Jason Caterina with your KFC weekend weather update. Saturday, mostly cloudy and not as warm. High 74. Sunday will be mostly cloudy and humid with a thunderstorm. High 77. 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
11: W-I-L-Q, AccuWeather.
8: Partly to mostly sunny, warm and turning less humid this afternoon with a high of 79. Partly cloudy, much cooler tonight, the low down to 51. For Saturday, we'll have a mix of clouds and sun. Not as warm, but the better of the weekend days with the high 71. Sunday, periods of rain, some heavy. Watch for flooding on streets and poor drainage areas, the high 69. Variably cloudy, still a shower possible Monday with the high at the 70. AccuWeather anytime at WILQ.com. I'm meteorologist Jason Caterina.
0: Nothing but sunny skies and 78.
1: 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We're beginning another hour now on Country 105.1.

in from Stella Lefty with Boston. Country 105.1 WILQ. We'll find out where that song lands tomorrow night. Country Countdown USA. Lon Helden will count them down 7 till 10 on an American Saturday night.

0: Change My Mind. Riley just dropped a new 19-track album today titled That's Just Me. Hearing good things about the latest drop. 19 songs. That brand new one. Get out there and grab it today. Maybe get it right online. Hey, I'm going to give you a shot this afternoon at some point to win your way into Brad Paisley. We're going to hit that music montage with Brad. I've got the last pair of tickets for next Thursday night. But I also have tickets for Bull Ride Mania, Bulls and Barrels on Friday, October 2nd. At the Bloomsburg Fair in the grandstands, I'll give you those tickets along with gate entrance to the fair as well. So we'll get you in the fair, get you into the grandstands, into the Bull Ride Mania. I'll open up those phone lines at some point here this afternoon between now and 7, giving you a shot to win your way in there. We still have tickets for a lot of great shows, Icons, Idol, and Idol. Sammy Kershaw, Aaron Tippin. That's a Tuesday night show, September 29th. We'll open the Bloomsburg Fair with Nate Smith on September 25th. We've got a look at AccuWeather coming up and Sugarland.
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4: WILQ AccuWeather. Partly to mostly sunny, warm and turning less humid this afternoon with a high of 79. Partly cloudy, much cooler tonight, the low down to 51. For Saturday, we'll have a mix of clouds and sun. Not as warm, but the better of the weekend days with the high 71. Sunday, periods of rain, some heavy. Watch for flooding on streets and poor drainage areas, the high 69. Variably cloudy, still a shower possible Monday with the high at the 70. AccuWeather anytime at WILQ.com. I'm meteorologist Jason Caterina.
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0: 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All of your country favorites on a Friday. It's Blake and Gwen.
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0: Langley. I'll tell you what a start to a career. Holy cow. You hear her everywhere. And nothing wrong with that. She put on a big show as last week, last Friday, just a week ago tonight over at the Bryce Jordan Center. Hey, we've got a big show, a bunch of different bands in downtown Williamsport tomorrow. The Bullfrog Brewery celebrating 30 years with a huge anniversary block party. That is on noon till midnight tomorrow. 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I'll get a performance from the Uptown Music Collective. They're going to be honored. Every beer sold tomorrow means a dollar will be donated to the Uptown Music Collective. 30 years of the Bullfrog. 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Big block party downtown Williamsport tomorrow. I'll be making my way down there at some point. Straight ahead, we've got the Zac Brown Band, Thomas Rhett, and a whole lot more of your country favorites.
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We're on a Friday, so you want to hit that events calendar, know what's going on here over the next couple of days.

0: number 10. Who's this? Where are you from?
1: This is Sue Smith from Hughesville.
0: All right, Sue. I've got a pair of tickets for you for next Thursday night. The Mohegan Arena, Casey Plaza for a big show. Brad Paisley. How's that sound?
1: Oh, my gosh. That sounds awesome.
0: All righty, another happy winner. And our last winner, I'm sorry to say, that will do it for Brad Paisley. Mohegan Arena, Casey Plaza, coming up on Thursday night at 7 o'clock show. And congrats to everyone that won their way in here over the last 2 days. A quick and exciting little Brad Paisley concert. Going to be a great show. I have not seen Brad yet in concert, and boy, I'm a little bit jealous of the folks going over on Thursday night. I got a big deal on Wednesday. It's going to be a tough week to take 2 days off. That's my excuse right there. Hey, we've got a look at Fox News coming up. We'll jump into the 4 o'clock hour next with Kenny Chesney.
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13: I'm John Saucier. Vice President J.D. Vance rallying voters in Iowa ahead of November's elections. The vice president speaking in support of Zach Lane, the Republican candidate for governor in Iowa.
14: Your family for generations did not build up this land, till this land, put their sweat and blood into this land so that it could be bought and sold by somebody who never set foot on it. So elect Zach Lane to protect Iowa farmland.
13: Lane is in a closely watched race against Democratic former state auditor Rob Sand. Pennsylvania officials dealing with a measles outbreak. Centers for Medicare and Medicaid Services Administrator Dr. Mehmet Oz on Fox Business says details surrounding reported deaths are not being reported by the CDC.
15: The other cases that have been reported by Pennsylvania have not been shared with the CDC, at least the details that I'm aware of. And that information transfer is really important.
13: Pennsylvania officials identifying at least 700 measles cases. 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

105.1 WILK. He may not die from a broken heart, but I remember around Valentine's Day, we had stories that said it is a real thing and does affect people's health. Chase Matthew up, holding it down on the queue.

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1: It's always on 5 in Margaritaville, come to think of it.
0: Yeah, I heard that.
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0: 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On our sister station, the Twin Valleys Talk Radio Network, we have high school football tonight. 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

0: partly to mostly sunny, warm and turning less humid this afternoon with a high of 79. Partly cloudy, much cooler tonight, the low down to 51. For Saturday, we'll have a mix of clouds and sun. Not as warm, but the better of the weekend days with the high 71. Sunday, periods of rain, some heavy. Watch for flooding on streets and poor drainage areas, the high 69. Variably cloudy, still a shower possible Monday with the high at the 70. AccuWeather anytime at WILQ.com. I'm meteorologist Jason Catarina.
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0: Well, a great beat, right? Megan Maroney with Medicine. Her latest, Country 105.1 WILQ. Mark Mack and you, we are 1 week away from the 171st Bloomsburg Fair. I'm ready for an apple dumpling. I don't know about you. We're going to kick the doors open Friday, next Friday, the 25th, and we'll do it with a big grandstand show. Nate Smith taking the stage. A lot of big shows this year at the Bloomsburg Fair. Icons and Idols, Sammy Kershaw, Aaron Tippin. We've got the Bull Ride Mania, Truck and Tractor Pulls, the Demolition Derbies, a Figure Eight Demolition Derby. They're doing the pull behind campers through that figure eight as well. That should be pretty exciting. I have this afternoon for you to win a pair of tickets for Bull Ride Mania, Bulls and Barrels. That's the next Friday, the October 2nd show, 6:30, a night show in the grandstands. I'll include a fair entry with a pair of tickets for Bull Ride Mania. If you want to give a call now, we'll go with lucky caller number 5 at 322-6011, 800-377-1051. Caller number 5, going to Bull Ride Mania Friday, October 2nd, the Bloomsburg Fair. 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
0: 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Who's this? 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
0: All right, we got Terry Neff as a winner here this afternoon. 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

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A gorgeous Friday afternoon. We sit at 78, sunny skies. Steve Azar in WILQ.

0: back then, right now, Tyler Hubbard, Country 105.1 WILQ. I got to send a big congratulations out to our last Brad Paisley winner. Sue Smith of Hughesville is going to see Brad Paisley next Thursday night, Casey Plaza. It's going to be a big show. Brad Paisley coming to town. We gave out tickets yesterday and today, and we wrapped it up with Sue Smith. Congratulations to all of our winners. Also, Terry Neff of Lock Haven won this hour with the Bloomsburg Fair. We'll keep those tickets going for you all next week as well, so keep that in mind. Straight ahead, we've got a look at Fox News. We'll jump into the 5 o'clock hour here on a Friday with Luke Bryan.
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7: Fox News. I'm Tom Graham. Vice President J.D. Vance on the campaign trail in Iowa, holding a rally on behalf of Republicans in the state, including nominee for governor Zach Lane. He's locked in a tight race with Democratic state auditor Rob Sand.
10: The choice is this simple. It's common sense versus crazy. It's a man who listens to you versus a man who looks down on you. It's a governor who fights for you versus a governor who fights against you.
7: The VP speaking in Council Bluffs. However, many Democrats optimistic ahead of November as their party looks to retake the Senate and the House. Polling shows many voters are fed up with high costs.
12: Democrats are focused on fuel and groceries, but also threatening presidential probes. It's unclear if talk about investigations could dilute the Democrats' focus.
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Big Town, Country 105.1 WILQ. Welcome to the weekend, Mark Mack and you. Till 7, we got Barb Evans again tonight for Kelly. Hopefully she'll be back on Monday.

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0: Country 105.1 WILQ, mostly sunny. We're at 77. What a great night for high school football. Here we are in the week number 4. We've got a lot of great matchups around the area. Shikellamy at Williamsport, Loyal Sock at Midwest, Central Columbia at Montoursville, Jersey Shore at Shamokin, Montgomery at Troy, Towanda at Muncie, Mifflinburg at Hughesville, and our high school football game of the week on the Twin Valleys Talk Radio Network, Athens at South Williamsport. We'll get coverage on tonight at 6:30, kickoff at 7. 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We'll get the pregame on 6:30 with Ian Catherine and Bob Woodley. Coming up, we've got AccuWeather and Morgan Wallen.
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1: WILQ AccuWeather. Partly cloudy and much cooler tonight with the low dropping down to 51. For Saturday, we'll have the better of the weekend days with a mix of clouds and sun, the high 71. Sunday, periods of rain, some of it heavy. Watch for flooding on streets and poor drainage areas, the high 69. Variably cloudy, a shower still possible Monday with the high up to 70. Then cloudy, cooler with a little rain. Damp and raw feeling Tuesday with the high only near 60. AccuWeather anytime at WILQ.com. I'm meteorologist Jason Caterina.
2: Mostly sunny skies, 77 right now.

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We'll throw it back to 94 here. Tim McGraw in Indian Outlaw, WILQ.

0: Loving Life Again. There's another one from Ella Langley, WILQ. I didn't know that until yesterday. Sean told me she covered Redneck Woman by Gretchen Wilson. That show last Friday night. Ella Langley. Man, I missed a big one from the sounds of it. Hey, starting on Monday, you're listening for the cue to call. Our boots full of loot from the Mifflinburg Variety Store is back. That's right. You hear that sounder? Be colors 5 or 9. Get you qualified for our grand prize package in November, our weekly prize packages, and a whole lot of fun coming up with boots full of loot. The grand prize, you can also get in and win with our sponsors. We've got all the details coming your way here shortly. $18,000 in boots and loot. We'll be starting it on Monday. Hopefully you're ready. You got that phone number in your phone ready to go. Luke Combs next up here on The Q.
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WILQ.

0: WILQ just dropped a new album today, 19 songs. How about that? So it looks like we've got some more Riley Green coming our way. And right before that, we had a brand new song from Mac Geiger, new artist with String By. Now, remember, if you got a song you like here, one you don't like, you can tell us about it. Become a WILQ Music Insider. 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
9: I'm meteorologist Jason Catarina with your KFC weekend weather update. Saturday, mostly cloudy and not as warm. High 74. Sunday will be mostly cloudy and humid with a thunderstorm. High 77. 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
9: Partly cloudy and much cooler tonight with the low dropping down to 51. For Saturday, we'll have the better of the weekend days with a mix of clouds and sun, the high 71. Sunday, periods of rain, some of it heavy. Watch for flooding on streets and poor drainage areas, the high 69. Variably cloudy, a shower still possible Monday with the high up to 70. Then cloudy, cooler with a little rain. Damp and raw feeling Tuesday with the high only near 60. AccuWeather anytime at WILQ.com. I'm meteorologist Jason Catarina.
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Let him in anyway. Blake, Country 105.1 WILQ, playing all of your country favorites, Mark Mack and you. And again tonight, you're going to get Barb Evans at 7. Kelly Yee out for another day. I'm hoping we'll get her back on Monday. Right now, it's Chris Jansen.

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0: Little Black Dress. One of my all-time favorites right there. I know it's kind of a newer song, but boy, good stuff right there from Chris Young. Our Backyard Broadcasting Public Affairs show is called In Touch, airs every Sunday morning, focuses on life in and around Lycoming County. 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That's coming up this Wednesday, Lycoming County Fairgrounds in Hughesville. A free one-day experience similar to Camp Cadet for special need kids and adults 6 years of age and up. 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By me, that's right. I'll be on hand on Wednesday. I think this is our fourth year, and each year it's gotten bigger and better. Look forward to seeing everyone this Sunday. 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
7: Partly cloudy and much cooler tonight with the low dropping down to 51. For Saturday, we'll have the better of the weekend days with a mix of clouds and sun, a high 71. Sunday, periods of rain, some of it heavy. Watch for flooding on streets and poor drainage areas, the high 69. Variably cloudy, a shower still possible Monday with a high up to 70. Then cloudy, cooler with a little rain. Damp and raw feeling Tuesday with a high only near 60. AccuWeather anytime at WILQ.com. I'm meteorologist Jason Catarina.

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Great way to stream us right there. Reba's in, the night the lights went out in Georgia.

0: Make a Liar, Jackson Dean. Country 105.1 WILQ. Hey, we've got a national blood shortage emergency on the Red Cross urging us to give blood as soon as possible. If you're able to head out to a Red Cross blood drive, we've got some coming up on Monday, St. Mark's Lutheran Church, Market Street in Williamsport Town from 11 until 3. On Thursday of next week, Hampton Inn, just off Via Bella in Williamsport, 11 until 3. 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
1: He's a ranch hand in a pinch, man. 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
1: Cody Johnson, WILQ, playing all of your country favorites, heading into a Friday and the weekend. We got some nice looking weather for Saturday. Keep that in mind. Dirk's in 5150. Jason and Carrie after this.

0: Bless the Broken Road. Rascal Flatts, Country 105.1 WILQ. Make sure to keep it with us all weekend long. Matt Welty, Brian Hill, Lee Travis, Barb Evans, all here for you all weekend long with your country favorites. Great local information and right here in studio for you. Give them a call and bug them. The hardest working weekend team in the Susquehanna Valley. Also some great shows coming your way over the weekend. I'll be back on Monday at 2 o'clock. Look forward to seeing you then. Enjoy your weekend and look out, streets, here I come.
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10: I'm meteorologist Jason Catarina with your KFC weekend weather update. Saturday, mostly cloudy and not as warm. High 74. Sunday will be mostly cloudy and humid with a thunderstorm. High 77. 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
1: WILQ AccuWeather.
10: Partly cloudy and much cooler tonight with the low dropping down to 51. For Saturday, we'll have the better of the weekend days with a mix of clouds and sun. The high 71. Sunday, periods of rain, some of it heavy. Watch for flooding on streets and poor drainage areas. The high 69. Variably cloudy, a shower still possible Monday with a high up to 70. Then cloudy, cooler with a little rain. Damp and raw feeling Tuesday with a high only near 60. AccuWeather anytime at WILQ.com. I'm meteorologist Jason Catarina.
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Good evening. Barbara Evans in for Kelly E. tonight. Here's Jelly Roll with Hands Up on WILQ.

0: Trace Adkins on Country 105.1 WILQ. 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
5: Partly cloudy and much cooler tonight with the low dropping down to 51. For Saturday, we'll have the better of the weekend days with a mix of clouds and sun, a high 71. Sunday, periods of rain, some of it heavy. Watch for flooding on streets and poor drainage areas, the high 69. Variably cloudy, a shower still possible Monday with the high up to 70. Then cloudy, cooler with a little rain. Damp and raw feeling Tuesday with the high only near 60. AccuWeather anytime at WILQ.com. I'm meteorologist Jason Catarina.

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0: Stuff with Kenny Chesney, Country 105.1 WILQ. The boots are back for this fall. 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

0: Country 105.1 WILQ. Good evening, Friday night. Usually Kelly E. here, Barbara Evans in for her this evening, as we sometimes have to do around here. After 8 o'clock on the Q, we'll hear from Montgomery Gentry. Also, Luke Combs, Tucker Wetmore, and a lot of other favorites. I'll keep it as a surprise. Keep it here on WILQ.
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9: WILQ, AccuWeather.
10: Partly cloudy and much cooler tonight with the low dropping down to 51. For Saturday, we'll have the better of the weekend days with a mix of clouds and sun, a high 71. Sunday, periods of rain, some of it heavy. Watch for flooding on streets and poor drainage areas, the high 69. Variably cloudy, a shower still possible Monday with a high up to 70. Then cloudy, cooler with a little rain. Damp and raw feeling Tuesday with a high only near 60. AccuWeather anytime at WILQ.com. I'm meteorologist Jason Catarina.
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